Hello, everybody. It's me, Call Me Francis. How's it going? We just heard UXA with Tragedies from the Rodney on the Rock compilation from 1980, LA Punk. Great band. Got an awesome record called Illusions of Grandeur, I think. Illusions. Yeah. And before that was Freddie Boom Boom Cannon, the late great Pride of Revere, Massachusetts, with Transistor Sister, the theme song of the show. Transistor Sister with me, Call Me Francis. Coming to you through the air on WPRB 103.3 FM and at WPRB.com or whatever you use to listen to the radio. I'm so glad you're listening to the radio. What would we do without the radio? And I hope you were paying attention to John Solomon there talking about the Memorials show. 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WPRB DJs spinning, and it's going to be a fun time. I'm going to try to make it. I will try. I'm not that great at going out lately. I barely can get myself here for the show, but I will try. One thing I'm definitely going to do on Monday is come back here to do a show for our annual Labor Wave Day of themed programming, and I'll talk more detail about that later, but I'm going to be doing a show called Clammy Club about sweat and moisture. I'm really excited about it, and it's related to labor, because when we work we get sweaty. And then I'm going to try to book it back, and I almost don't want to tell you about this because I don't want it to sell out before I get there. But after my show, I'm going to try to book it back to Philly to see Mark Robinson of T-Beat Records, Unrest, versus Flin Flon, Cotton Candy. He is going to be playing at Jerry's on Front in Philly. I've heard that he is really great on these recent live shows he's been doing. So that's my plans for the weekend. And I kind of got sucked into a weird little bittersweet lovely moment today. I was listening to new music that has just come out, and I learned that on top of his extensive Neil Young covers series, Scott McCaughey, I don't know how you say it, from Young Fresh Fellows, also has a project called Scott the Hoople, where he does songs by Mott the Hoople. And about 10 years ago, he put out a cassette on tour that he recorded in Spain called Spain Capers. And it's songs from all different Mott the Hoople eras, not just Brain Capers songs. Although I love that album, and there are some songs from that album on there. And it has the very similar cover to Brain Capers by Mott the Hoople. But I love Mott the Hoople. I always loved All the Young Dudes, of course. How could you not love that song? But I didn't really get any further into them until my husband Bill introduced me to basically every record they ever put out. And they're amazing. I love them. I love their singer. I'm blanking out his name. I keep thinking Ian Astbury, and I know it's not Ian Astbury. It's a different Ian. Ian Hunter. And I love his solo stuff. I love Mott the Hoople. I know Esoterica agrees with me too. So I'm going to play a Scott the Hoople song off of the reissued Spain Capers. And then he recorded a new song for this release. It is a cover of original Mixed Up Kid from the very underrated Wildlife album from 1971. And I'm going to play the original of that, which I listened to. And despite the fact that it sounds a bit like the Grateful Dead, it gave me feelings. So I'm going to play some songs with feelings for you. You can come to WPRB.com/chat. Tell me and stop playing classic rock. Tell me you love when I play classic rock. Tell me what you think I should play, what you think I shouldn't play. I will either listen to you or ignore you. I will be nice to you.
there's nice people there already. And this is Scott the Hoopole.

All right. So I was researching. Hello. It's me again. Call me Francis. Back already. And that was a little song pair for you. And we're going to do, I'm going to do another song pair right after this. But we just heard Mott the Hoople with original Mixed Up Kid from Wildlife 1971. And before that, Scott the Hoople with I Wish I Was Your Mother, which I think appeared on a few different Mott the Hoople records. It was on Brain Keepers. It was also on the one, I don't know, it's got like an alligator, like an MC Escher design on the front. That's the one that I am familiar with it from. But in any case, that was I Wish I Was Your Mother. Scott the Hoople being Scott from Young Fresh Fellows' solo covers project. That has just been reissued on vinyl, but I think is already sold out on Folk Records from Spain, FOLC. As I mentioned, my husband Bill introduced me to Mott the Hoople. And fairly early in our living together, within a few years of us moving in together, I had a very boring data entry job where I worked for the post office and I worked midnight to 6 a.m. just typing in addresses that the scanners couldn't read. It's a job that is now completely obsolete. If the machines couldn't read the addresses, humans would read them and type them in code to look them up in a giant database of every address in the United States. So I listened to a lot of music at that job. I ate a lot of mints too. And I decided that I would make just an infinite series of mixtapes by just going through our record collection alphabetically and taking one song from every band that was in our record collection alphabetically and put it on a mixtape. Anyway, I Wish I Was Your Mother was the Mott the Hoople song that I put on there. So it's a song that I'm quite familiar with. And I tried to pick songs that I wasn't familiar with beforehand. So I really love that one. All right. So yeah, this is another song pair. It's two bands from the Netherlands. And they are covering each other's songs on this split. And it's Rondos and De Kift. Rondos are from like late 70s, early 80s, and De Kift were more recent, I think. As far as I know, let's see. Yeah, well, the first record came out in 1989, but they were both still around in 2009 in some form, and they both have songs that talk about Black Might. And De Kift's song was in De Kift was in Dutch, the song, and Rondos was in English, so they swapped languages as well, at least for the song titles. So, all that being said, we're going to hear Rondos covering the De Kift song Zwart-Wit, which is translated to Black-White, and De Kift is covering the Rondos song A Black and White Statement, which is translated into Een Zwart-Wit Statement. Because, I don't know, a statement in Dutch, or did they just decide to not translate that part? I'm not sure. Dutch people, weigh in at the chat, wprb.com/chat. Here comes the Rondos.

0: kunst.
1: Ja, ja.

And it's time, as it shines, so she suffers under the weight of my blame. You know, it's my art. When I disguise my body in the shape of a plane,

We just heard instant music from Munich with Everybody's Gotta Mutate from their EP from 1981. Not too hard to find on a reissue from Dark Entries from 10-ish years ago. For that, Born, who I'm probably pronouncing incorrectly, it's B-O with an umlaut, R-N, and they're Icelandic. And that was Rotil Italy or something like that. Means rotten something. Anyway, it is from their self-titled album from 2014 on Iron Lung Records. Great band. I still kick myself that I didn't go to see them and rock to play in a basement in Northampton, Massachusetts around the time this record came out. Bill went. He told me how much I missed. I can't remember if I had my radio show or if I just didn't feel like going out, but that was a mistake. I would say, and that's, you know, a useful bit of information right now when there's so many cool shows coming up that I've already mentioned. Mark Robinson on Monday, and of course Memorials on Sunday at Philomoka, sponsored by WPRB, presented by WPRB, and go to the show when you know, as the Butthole Surfer said, it's always better to regret something you have done than to regret something you haven't done. And if you see your mother this weekend, be sure and tell her Satan. So I should have gone to see Born. There's a few shows like that where I'm like, why didn't I go? And yet still, I don't go to this. Sometimes I don't go to the show. And for that, a classique of the 90s, a record I certainly bought when it came out. That was Wing Walker off of the Uranus 7-inch by Shellac. And I did not get this one when it came out because I was negative years old. My parents were like 3 when Jean Ritchie put out her album Jean Ritchie, singing the traditional songs of her Kentucky Mountain family. And that was A Short Life of Trouble. And at the beginning, we had DeKift and the Rondos covering each other. DeKift with Ian Zwartbit Statement, cover of the Rondos Black and White Statement, which is kind of their hit. Amazing. Rondos, amazing Dutch Marxist band. And the Rondos covering DeKift with Black White from a split single that they put out in 2009. Alrighty. Hello, I'm Kami Francis. This is Transistor Sister here on WPRB Princeton. And we're listening to music. This is new music from France.

All right, that was, I think, a new band. New to Bandcamp, and this is a demo, and it's the only thing they have on Bandcamp. It's a band called Gleech. It's spelled like glitch, but with two E's. And the song's called Diogen, and it was from their summer demo 26. And it just came out, because it is, well, for a little while longer, summer of 2026. And before that, we had Colin Newman with a song that for some reason also is in French, Troisième, third. I'm assuming that Diogène means like Dodge, niece, the Greek guy. Anyway, Troisième. And that was from his album, I guess it's probably called A to Z because he's English. And that came out in 1980 on Becker's Banquet. It's a great album. You don't hear about it so much. Colin Newman, if you're not familiar, is the singer of Wire. And obviously, this was like, well, Wire was still going, but getting weirder. This is kind of a nice bridge between like catchier Wire and weirder Wire on this album. It's very good. And before that, we had News from Australia, self-released single for 1978. That was the B-side, Chop, Chop, Chop. The A-side was called Dirty Lies. And the first song is a band called Context. They're also from France. That song's called Dizziness. And it's from their LP, Hello World, which has just come out on Dot Dash Sound.

0: of New York, affiliated with another little radio station you might have heard of. It's definitely not New Jersey. Alrighty, I am Kwame Francis. You are listening to Transistor Sister on WPRB Princeton. Talk a little bit about the shows that are happening on Labor Wave next week. Very excited for Labor Wave. They're starting off with a serious labor theme. 7 a.m. Krista will be here with a show called Regulations Are Built in Blood and Song. The song's about industrial accidents and deaths in the labor movement. I'm getting up early for that one. Even if I go to the memorial show on Sunday, I'm getting up to listen to Krista playing I Love a Labor Death Song. And after that, Tiz is doing Boss Rush, but not like work bosses, like bosses in a video game. Boss battle music from 9 to 11. And from 11 to 1, Dan Buskirk is doing a history of roots country music in the 1980s. And if you've never listened to any of Dan's sort of single topic shows, they're pretty amazing. I still think about this P-Funk one that he did a while ago. He's very good at this. So that's what will be happening through lunchtime on Labor Wave this coming Monday, September 7th. It's going to be fun. It's going to be an exciting day of radio listening. So you should tune in. Alrighty. So the chat, which resides at WPRB.com/chat, had a little flutter of excitement about the Butthole Surfers reference that I made in my last set break. So I'm going to try to play what I think is a classic 1980s WPRB station ID. I wasn't able to listen to it, so I'm just guessing based on the file name. But in any case, we're going to hear it. And then I can't even remember what I was going to play after that, so I better figure that out. And here we go. Oh, yeah. I'm going to play Lewisite from Japan after that. So keep listening forever. We love you. Here comes something.
1: By the way, if you see your mom this weekend, would you be sure and tell her to listen to WPRB Princeton. Princeton. Princeton. In stereo.

And that was Archie Fisher doing Rain or Dine. I feel like that should be like a Selkie song. You know what a Selkie is? It's a seal lady. Like, you know, a lady who turns into a wild creature. Or a wild creature that turns into a lady, more like it. So I feel like that song should be about a lady who's a fox, but I don't think it is. Because Renard means fox in French, I think. Anyway, that was lovely. And before that, we had the Groinoids. Slight change of pace. That was Empty Skull from Unsafe at Any Speed. The Groinoids were from Boston. And they were on these two Boston compilations that came out very close together on the same label and had some of the same bands. So they've had songs on This Is Boston, Not LA. And then this one was on the Unsafe at Any Speed compilation, both on Modern Method Records. And there was like a live on the radio recording that serviced later, but these are the only studio tracks that they recorded, I believe. And they got a sound that's kind of popular right now in the punk scene, like deranged hardcore is what I would call it. The deranged sound of the 2020s echoing back to the 1980s. Before that, also from the 1980s, Blutstores from Germany with Prol Liebe. There's more than one band called Blutstores from Germany from the early 80s, but this is the one that only put out a cassette called Schweigen, and this was on it. And for that, The Common People with Feeling from 1968. I forgot to learn anything about them, but I liked that song. And The Twinkies from Sacramento with ESP. From their LP Alpha Jerk in 1979, weirdly on Plurex Records, which I think is out of Germany, or unless it's a different Plurex Records, but it might be a Netherlands label. Oh no! But the Twinkies are best known for their song Aliens in Our Midst, which is great. But I also loved ESP, especially because it contained one of my favorite instruments, jingle bells. Really heavy jingle bell use in that song. And for that, we had Loose Lips. I forgot where they're from. They're new. They put out this 7-inch. It just came out. It's called Love You. And that song was called Looking For. It's on Dig Records. And before that was old music, more music from 1983. Lewisite from Japan with Hanzai Sia from their Sightseeing EP. Excellent. I'm Kami Francis, and I also went down a Julian Cope hole after I played Drake Tungsten's cover of I've Got My TV and My Pills by Julian Cope. They just covered a little bit of it that they liked, which I think is an excellent way to handle a cover. The Minutemen did that a lot too. And the Drake Tungsten song is called I Could Be Underground, and the Julian Cope one is called I've Got My TV and My Pills, and it is from their mid-90s Julian Cope album called Interpreter. And I listened to that album a lot this week, and here's a song from it by Julian Cope.

it's gonna get worse. It's gonna get

Alrighty, that was Alam Asriyan with Mafachile, which was recorded sometime. The band was around from the late 70s to the late 80s. They're Egyptian. And this song appeared on the compilation Modern Music on Habibi Funk from 2017. I'm not sure when this particular song originally came out, but sometime in that span. And before that, we had Fly Spray from Igrejes. I think the only thing they ever did was this compilation called Waves on Velvartstadt Tapes. The record label's out of the Netherlands. I think the band is probably also Dutch. And that was from 1981. And before that, PP Rebel, aka Paris Rebel Rishins, I think is her name, from Australia, with Ascension. That is from a new album she has put out called Devotee on Anti-Fade Records. It is inspired by her yoga practice, so that's neat. And before that was Julian Cope with The Battle for the Trees from his album Interpreter from 1996. And speaking of bands who only put things out on tapes, Bonadish put out two cassettes in the early 80s, and that was that. And Happily Captured Tracks collected them onto an LP called the Zaragoza Tapes. And we're about to hear a song from their, I think it's the second of their two tapes. Let's see. Yes. It came out in 1982. And the one before it came out in 1981. They're from Hertfordshire, UK. And this is what they sound like. You're listening to Transistor Sister, by the way. You can call me Francis. And when I come back, I'm going to talk to you a little bit more about Labor Wave. Monday. This Monday. Labor Day, Labor Wave.

All right, that was Crisis with Brookwood Hospital from single from 1981. Before that, Tommy Rowe with Aggravation from 1967. Matkovia with Este from the 1982 to 1986 compilation that just came out with some extra tracks from 42 Far Records. Matkovia was from what was then Czechoslovakia and was basically put out illicit tapes because their music was considered too subversive for the government at the time. A lot of these like Eastern Bloc countries in the 70s and 80s had state record labels and actually put out like quite a bit of music, including some punk. But yeah, there's some stuff they wouldn't release, and it's cool to hear that stuff now. And for that, Alien Nose Job with Zipped Up from The Derivative Sounds of Or A Dog Always Returns to Its Vomit from 2023. And Bona Dish with Fractured Heart from 1982. And so yeah, let's talk about Labor Wave. Full day this coming Monday of themed shows, many of them relating to labor, some of them not so much. But we'll continue talking about the shows that are happening. We left off at 1 p.m. Liz Bott is doing Songs of Irish Rebellion from Fenians to Kneecap. That's really cool. And before that, I mean, after that, 3 to 5, The Sun and Stars Haven't Moved at All with Mishka. Shoegaze, Noise Rock, Ambient, and Dream Gaze from the 90s and 2000s. And then from 5 to 7 p.m., it's Clammy Club with me.

0: Call Me Francis. I'm going to be doing songs about moisture, wetness, dampness, sweat, the honest sweat of a hard day's work. And I'm kind of excited about it. I just thought of it because I was thinking about silly ways to say Clamor Club, the excellent WPRB radio show. And I thought of Clammy Club. And then I thought, why not? Why not make Clammy Club my own? All right. Next hour, I'll tell you more about the final hours of Labor Wave. But I will tell you that you must be glued to your radio all day on Monday. I don't care where you are. I don't care what you're cooking. You need to listen to WPRB on Monday. All right. Now, we're going to hear a band with a name that I find kind of icky. They're very good. They're from New Zealand. They DIY it. They put out, for the most part, their own records and tapes. And they're very blatantly political, which I love. I love a ham-fisted political message. It's my favorite. And they also, my friend Erica pointed out that on Yola Tango's I Can Hear the Heart Beating as One LP, there's a sleeve with fake records on it, and one of them has this name. And I don't think that this band is inspired musically by Yola Tango, but did they see that record sleeve? Who can say? Anyway, we'll hear them right after this little tiny break. They're called Unsanitary Napkin.
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All right, we just heard from Poust from Montreal. And that was E a pas de pantoute from the EP called Queer. I don't know how you say it when there's an E on the end. But anyway, that was that. It's, I think, is this on Bandcamp right now? I don't know. It'll probably be a tape eventually or something. I'm sure that was the Dark Doctors of Madness from the UK. That was a demo of their song B-Movie Bedtime, which appeared on their first LP in 1976. And they're a band that has not really made it through. Like people don't really remember them. People don't really talk about them very much. But they're a band that was playing in London a lot in the mid-70s, and they were kind of a glam rock band. But they colored their hair blue. They had, like, extremely theatrical shows. As you heard from that song, they, like, rocked and were kind of wild. I mean, that was a demo, but a lot of people who started punk bands saw them play a lot. And I do think that they had a big part in shaping what punk was very soon to become, even though they weren't considered a punk band and they don't get talked about. But I think they're one of those bands that, you know, like the cliche about the Velvet Underground, everybody who saw them started their own band. So the Doctors of Madness, check them out. And for that, we had Teenage Head from Toronto. Check them out too. That was Tearing Me Apart, which is a B-side of their hit Picture My Face from 1978. And before that was Escupa from Costa Rica with Nexos, and that is from their new record Esta Oscuridad No Es Mía, which is out now on Discos Enfermos. And we had Obvarts with Roboter in der Nacht, which was a single in 1981 on Zigzag Records, and Kennel Moose with Think for Yourself from their album, is that how you say it? Kennel Moose? I don't know. I'm all in German mode. But that was from their album Folkestone Prism from 1971. It's very cool, I thought. Amy in the chat declared great, and I agree. I try to play music that's good on my show. It's one of the principles that I follow here at Transistor Sister / Uneasy Listening International Conglomerate. Anyway, the first song was Unsanitary Napkin with Huge Takeover from their album The Balls Are Back in Town from now, for this year, from just came out just recently. They were from New Zealand. And this next song is some Brazilian New Wave from 1982. It was compiled on a collection on the label Nada Nada Discos just a couple years ago, and it's, again, not that hard to get that if you want it. Don't try to get the 7-inch. You'll spend a ridiculous amount of money. Alrighty. Yeah, okay. That's all I'm going to talk about right now. You're listening to WPRB Princeton. I'm Kami Francis. You know it.

sexual freedom. It's fucking sexual exploitation.

kind of fun when you're trying to figure out if the band is from Portugal or Japan when it's time to talk on the radio. Well, we won't know till later, but this band was from Australia that we just heard just now. That was It Thing with PCH from their single Constant State from 2023 on Feel It Records. Before that, Kitsapeng from Sweden with Manen from 1981. Satanic Malfunction with Sexual Freedom? I think not. And that is from the Exclusion compilation out of Belgium for 1989. Navate Records. We have Peace Cells. I forget where they're from, like Indonesia or something. They're like Southeast Asia. We'll say that. And that was called Disaster. That was from their demo, which just came out. And back to Australia, Parsnip with Nigella from their Health EP from 2017. Still my favorite thing they did, although they put out some good records since then. And the first song in the set was Agents with two S's with Angra from their first 7-inch for 1982 on Scorpius Records. And as I mentioned, they have a self-titled discography on Nada Nada Discos that you can get much easier than trying to get the original records. I'm Kami Francis. This is Transistor Sister. That's from the WPRB Princeton. And let's talk more about what's happening on Labor Wave on Monday. A long-standing WPRB tradition. We take over the airwaves all day on Labor Day with songs, with shows that have some kind of a theme. My favorite. And we already mentioned my show is on 5 to 7. And then I will be hopping in the car and listening to Grace. This show sounds amazing. I am going to have to stop listening for a little while to try to see Mark Robinson at Jerry's on Front. But Grace is doing a show about labor movements in Southeast Asia and experimental albums that either directly relate to those movements or at least chronologically relate to them, like, or happening at the same time as these important events in Southeast Asian labor history. Sounds so cool. I can't wait for that. And after that, Shecky is doing a show of all field recordings of all different sorts. That sounds extremely cool. And that's 9 to 11 p.m. And then 11 p.m. to 1 a.m. Environmental Justice is bringing us Ritmos Tocidos with left field experimental bassy, clubby, percussive Latin electronic music with live mixing. So if you want to have a late night end of the holiday weekend dance party, Environmental Justice will see you right out. So I'm so psyched. I can't wait. Labor Wave. My only holiday I like more is the real Labor Day on May 1st. But Labor Wave lives in my heart forever. Labor Wave, Membership Drive, and International Workers' Day. Those are the days. Anyway, so yeah, here's a band that I think they're from Japan. They're doing it. This band, they're called Abismo. And they just put out a split with this band SOH, who are from LA. Their lyrics are in Portuguese. I looked them up really quick on Bandcamp and found a band from Japan, but I'm not sure if it's the same band. So anyway, I'll get back to you about that. But let's listen to them and then see what we think. Okay, thank you.

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This has been a public service announcement from WPRB Princeton, community-supported independent radio. All right. We just heard Stillborn Christians with Aggression from the Richmond-based compilation Why Are We Here from 1983 on No Core Records, 7-inch compilation. For that Antidote, the UK/Dutch one, it's like a Chumbawamba X collaboration. Fairly obscure, and this is like the more obscure of their two releases. They had a 7-inch called Destroy Fascism, and this is one, it's their second one called One Does Not Sell the Earth Upon Which the People Walk, which member told me is a probably fake indigenous North American saying. And that song is called Can't Think, Must Work. And before that was Überspannung from Germany with Weir Unten from their Holzwege LP or something tape from 2023. And the first song, Abismo. I totally forgot to figure out where they're actually from, but that was called Vermes de Fartinha, and it's from their split with the band SOH from LA. And that's in Portuguese. I don't know. That's all I got. Anyway, that's about it. Stay tuned for Veer, who needs a couple extra minutes. So I'm going to play a different version of my final song than usual. This is Chumbawamba, The Day the Nazi Died, but it's a 1993 version featuring Credit to the Nation. So we can listen to that. As always, listening to WPRB Princeton. Don't forget to tune in to Labor Wave all day Monday from 7 a.m. to 1 a.m. It's going to be a blast. And I think Veer is doing their Labor Wave theme today because I didn't manage to get on the schedule for Monday. So that's going to be pretty awesome. I'm going to be listening to it on my drive home. Stay tuned. This is Chumbawamba, The Day the Nazi Died. Good night.

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0: We have yet again made it through another week. And you are all listening to 103.3 WPRB Princeton Community Supported Independent Radio. I'm your host, Veer Nekroma. And on this week's episode of Veer's Vivacious Variety, we got a fun one for you. See, you know, there's little signs that tell me I have to shave. One of them being my mustache touches the mic. So, yeah. Anywho, if you haven't read the description or the title of the show tonight, guess what? You are all tuned in to the crustacean curation tonight. As you all may know or may not know, WPRB has this wonderful thing called Labor Wave. And sadly, I was not selected to have a show on Labor Wave this year. But that is okay, because guess what? This is my Labor Wave show. This is my addition to Labor Wave. Tandy. The Xyloprawn, yes, yes. Oh, there are so many crustaceans and lobster and crab and shrimp mixtures and oddities that will be played tonight. So, the rules of tonight's show, not that there's really any. Either a crustacean is mentioned, whether that's in lyric, or cover art, or label, or whatever it may be, if there's a crustacean attached to it, you bet your sweet bippy it's getting played tonight. So, honestly, I'm like I'm nervous. I don't know why. It was just such a fun, random little show that I wanted to do. But don't worry. Once tonight's show is over, we'll get back to some craziness. I have so much new jungle and techno and stuff that I would love to share with you all, especially Tandy. I think you would be a great appreciator of it. But, oh, and I got a new Diesel Boy CD. But, anywho, I'm just going to... I guess I'm just going to kind of get right into it, but... Oh, why am I so nervous? Alrighty. Oh, Dandy. Oh, you hush your mouth. The fat of the land may or may not make an appearance tonight. I totally don't have it staring at me right behind me. Anywho, once again, you are listening to 103.3 WPRB Princeton Community Supported Independent Radio. I'm your host, Veer Nekroma, and you are tuned in to the Crustacean Curation edition of Veer's Vivacious Variety. I will catch you all on the flip. Ta-ta!

0: Hello again. Welcome back, Crustacean Nation. That last track you just heard was Crustacean Nation by Hall of the Elders. Who'd have known crabs could throw down so hard like that? Sorry, I had to angle the fan. It was giving me a weird feedback in the mic. But before that was Ugly Twin with Crabs Are Crustaceans. Before that was Crustaceans, you might notice a theme, by Gracie Horse. Before that was Eugenia Lo-Fi with Crustacean Music. And before that was Brad Wallace with Crustacean Alpha. Prior to that was Neon Crustacean by Synthwave Tokyo. And before that was the Mighty Feasley with two bangers off of the Another Crab's Treasure official soundtrack. Four Slack Tide and Another Crab's Treasure. And starting off this whole crustacean curation was Under the Sea by Samuel E. Wright. Off of The Little Mermaid from 1989. Yeah, like I said, this is just a silly show. I wanted to challenge myself. And play some crabby tunes for you all. So, some fun facts, right? I don't think anyone is ready for this. I'm not even ready for this. Some fun facts about crabs. Did you know that there's this phenomenon known as carcinization? Nature loves the crab shape so much that evolution has independently reinvented the crab-like body plan multiple times across different species, and it just works. It's perfect. Everything comes back to crab. Did you know that a group of crabs is known as a caste? All of my crab friends and crustaceans alike, you are all part of the crab cast tonight.
1: Bars!
0: Did you know that some boxer crabs carry stinging sea anemones in their front claws like pom-poms to fend off predators and catch food? That is crazy. Who told the crab he could do that? Unbelievable. And in case you wanted to know what a crab sounds like, right? In case you missed it, let me play that again for you. Anywho, right. That's the crab facts for now. Maybe later I'll come back for the crab tax. Speaking of all these little dastardly creatures, WPRB wants you to know about Table to Table. They are New Jersey's first and largest food rescue nonprofit working to reduce food waste and provide nourishing food to neighbors in need throughout Bergen, Essex, Hudson, Morris, and Passaic counties. 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They rescue and deliver enough food for more than 20 million meals each year, reaching hundreds of thousands of people in need right here in New Jersey. 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And this has been a public service announcement from WPRB Princeton, community supported independent radio.

Before we get into this next one, I do have some actual crab noises for you, other than Mr. Krabs walking around. That was just a little silly I had prepared. Here's some crab noises for you.

So, who knows what that crab was talking about? I might have actually just transmitted some crab propaganda out there, and I could have not known. Anywho, we're going to get right back into it, because I want to turn the tempo up a little bit. I had to throw in a crazy right turn there, but I think we're gonna build up the tempo here, right? Anywho, I'ma quit jibber jabbering, and I'll catch you all on the B side of tonight's show. Ta-ta.

Everybody, put your claws together. 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

0: Once again, I am back. 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If you weren't here before, that is the plural of crabs if they're in a little group. How we feeling? I just realized I actually didn't even make out to what kind of inspired this show. This show is in remembrance of me and the lovely Jordan in the chat's little babies, if you will. We had two crabs, little hermit crabs. One, this little orange guy, little baby, little man. His name was Nacho. And the other one's name was Crank. That one was mine. Crank was much bigger than Nacho, and had a very cool reddish purple hue, especially on their crusher claw, and had such a cool shell, if you will. Quick backstory. Me and the lovely Jordan, my missus, we went to the pier. We picked out some crabs. We picked out some shells. And we went to the arcade, and we're playing a game. And then, no joke, in an instant, we look down, we look up, the crabs have changed their shells. We sadly missed it, but that was okay. I named Crank by mixing two things. It's what I normally do. I asked a guy on the pier, I was like, yo, what should I name my crab? And he said Frank. And at the time, I was playing another crab's treasure. And the crab that you play as, his name is Krill. So I was thinking of mixing the two. And it was either Frill or Crank. And then I picked Crank, and it was spelled funny. Sadly, the little guys are no longer with us, but this show is in remembrance to them. Nacho and Crank, I miss you both. Anywho, I did just want to stop in here because I have an interesting direction that this show is going to take, and we're gonna try and make it work. And I figured this would be a good time to pop in after a little slow one. But that last song was by Shrimp, and the title being "This Body Means Nothing to Me." Facts. Before that was Space by Crustacean Invasion. And speaking of a crustacean invasion, what happens with that is you get a crab rave, and that was the track that played before by Noise Storm. Before that was Hedge Maze with Hyowl. The reason that one made it into the list is because when I first bought this vinyl, no joke, there wasn't much on it except for a little lobster guy. Turns out the lobster is actually the record label that Hedge Maze is a part of, and that is called Lobster Theremin. Told you, all things crustacean, it's making it in tonight. Before that was The Prodigy with Serial Thriller off of The Fat of the Land. And if you haven't seen it yet, there's a big old crab on that album cover. Before that was VersaLife with Copepods, which are very tiny, very, very near microscopic little crabby guys. Very cute, very fuzzy. Before that was Bubble Stomp and Axolotl by Crawdad Sniper. And that was that little mini set. And time for some fun facts about shrimp. Did you know when startled by danger, shrimp quickly swim backwards by snapping their tails to propel themselves away from their prey, or, well, from their predators? They are the prey. Did you know that certain species can adjust their tiny muscles to change color and blend into their surroundings like an octopus? That is mind-blowing. To me, at least. A little shrimpy guy could do that? I didn't even know that until the other day when I was preparing this. Did you know that many shrimp are born male and transition into females as they grow older? Facts. And did you know that pistol shrimp use its claws to create a collapsing bubble that shoots a shockwave louder than a gunshot and reaches over 210 decibels? Yeah, have fun with that one. Love pistol shrimp. They might make an appearance later in the show. Who knows? Before we get back into the action, WPRB wants you to know about Basic Kindness. Basic Kindness creates awareness about food and housing insecurity by providing resources and support for individuals to engage in meaningful and mutually rewarding exchanges through intentional acts of kindness. Their main program, Basic Kindness Bags, gives away free care packages for those experiencing homelessness as people leave concerts and events so they will have something to share the next time they meet someone asking for help. Their website is www.basickindness.org, and this has been a public service announcement from WPRB Princeton Community Supported Independent Radio. The lovely Jordan just may have put something in the chat that was going to come up in the show later, but anywho. super random. Just reading out my little thing there. Again, this is so random. How would y'all feel about a WPRB possible drop from yours truly? I was thinking of submitting a design for a cool new t-shirt. If anyone thinks that would be cool, let me know, because I have a design ready to go that I was going to send in. Anyway, let's reel it back in. Let's get back into tonight's theme. There's so many people talking in the chat. I need to catch up. I'll say it everything out loud. Hello, Maple. Hello, Matt. Hello, Jordan. Hello, Tandy. Hello, Aussie. Hello, everybody. Thank you all so much for listening to tonight's show. Yes, this show tastes like Old Bay. And sometimes, when you eat shrimp, you show off your natural hue. Flamingo. Oh, oh, oh, oh. If you're multicolored, that's cool too. Coming up next is Flamingo by Caro Caro Benito. Ta-ta.
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yuck, yuck, yuck, yuck, yuck, yuck, yuck, yuck, yuck, yuck, yuck, yuck, yuck, yuck, yuck, yuck, yuck, yuck, yuck, yuck, yuck, yuck, yuck, yuck, yuck, yuck, yuck, yuck, yuck, yuck, yuck, yuck, yuck, yuck, yuck, yuck, yuck, yuck, yuck, yuck, yuck, yuck, yuck, yuck, yuck, yuck, yuck, yuck, yuck, yuck, yuck, yuck, yuck, yuck, yuck, yuck, yuck, yuck, yuck, yuck, yuck, y

In case you were wondering, this is what a lobster sounds like. Sorry.

0: 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You're not changing.
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Hello, hello. You are listening to WPRB Princeton, New Jersey Community Supported Independent Radio. And I am back after a 3-month summer hiatus, I guess, with Good Morning Midnight. It's DJ LDP, and I'm super excited to be playing music for y'all again. The song that you just heard was Where Are We Going from Marvin Gaye. This is from the expanded edition of You're the Man, which was a bunch of, basically they found a bunch of Marvin Gaye's stuff that was not put out when it was made, and released it back in 2018. Motown released it back in 2019, not 2018, sorry, slip of the mouth. But I discovered this song over the summer, and a lot of these songs that I'm playing are stuff that I've collected from throughout the summer that I have wanted to play, but I am super excited to be back on air, to be back at WPRB. I'll be here every Thursday, 7 to 10 a.m., and maybe you'll see me spots of other times if I fill in for people, but yeah, it's going to be a great, you know, 3 months, great season of music. And I am feeling very comfortable in the DJ chair as well. So just super excited to be back. I hope that you all had a great summer. We're sort of lifting into fall right now, which is my second favorite season, I think. My first is spring, but, I think it's going to be a good season. Today's show is a bunch of different stuff because it's sort of amalgamation of everything that I was kind of listening to over the summer. But I think the first couple, like the first maybe 30, 45 minutes of the set are kind of all over the place in terms of genre. But then we kind of are going to go back into some of that classic Good Morning Midnight LDP funky groovy stuff. So hold your horses. Next up, I am playing a song from an album that I became really obsessed with over the summer. My uncle introduced it to me. It's by Joshua Idihen, and it's called I Know You're Hurting, Everyone Is Hurting, Everyone Is Trying, You Have Got to Try. This was released in 2026 by Heavenly Recordings, and the song that we're going to play is called Could Be Forever. It's one of my favorite songs on the album, and I hope that you guys all enjoy. All right, back to the music. I'll check in on you in 30, 40, an hour. We'll see how I'm feeling. Let's have a good start to this morning. All right. Catch ya when I catch ya.

Hold the elevator for the older. I live three floors up, he's one over. Best order of business. How's the niece, sir? How's the missus? It's hard on the bends, my lad, but it still go the distance. Nobody tells you true love comes with a cost. My darling has the wanderlust. Itchy feet, but our head's gone soft. Goes for a little wander, gets lost. Phone's on standby, but will she remember to call?

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Last one in particular, we met sometime one cold December. 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

0: Yo, Mona Lisa, could I get a date on Friday? And if you're busy, I wouldn't mind taking Saturday. Round up the posse, Fuji coming around the way.
1: Yeah, you're nappy.
2: I was shocked.
1: What you got there?

0: I think for the first time in Western history of music, I think this might be the first time that you will hear this kind of thing going on.
1: Excuse me, I have an appointment with Dr. SP at 1200 hours.
2: The doctor will be right with you.
1: Okay, thank you.
2: Hello, my fine man.
1: Oh, hello.
2: Follow me into room 1200, please, so that we can run our 1200 different skin tests on you, my bud.
1: Okay. Well, I figure you might want to know I'm specifically here because I'm having trouble with my auditory canal. For some reason, it's making it hard for me to comprehend from what's right and wrong. Excuse.
2: Okay. Well, for starters, come here, my boy, and let me see your ear.
3: Sound.
2: Now, did you hear that?
1: It was a bit fuzzy. Maybe if you say it a little louder.
2: Tell you what. Hold on, my boy. Nurse, I need you to formulate 1,200 pieces according to sound and then mix them with the carbonated liquid. Amplify all chemicals

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I'm your host, DJ LDP, for the next 2 hours, basically. I hope that you've been enjoying the last hour of songs. The song that you just heard was by Fei Wong, who is also a pretty prolific actor, but unfortunately, I cannot read or pronounce the song title, so if you like that song and you want to check it out, you can go to wprb.com/chat to see the title, an album and such. Before that, you heard Reality Used to Be a Friend of Mine by PM Dawn. And this song, it comes to me like a memory that I'm not sure I remember exactly where from, but I know I've like heard this song so many times, like before, just not like just ages ago. And it like, it feels, maybe it's just a song that sounds nostalgic. But I kind of like rediscovered it, I guess, over the summer, and was listening to it a bunch because it reminded me of like being a kid, but I wasn't sure like why it reminded me of that. The next song you heard before that was De Antidote by Loot Pack from the 1999 Sound Pieces De Antidote release. And then before that, you heard Kiss Off by the Violent Femmes, released in 1983 under their self-titled album. I heard this song. There's a show, I think it's on Prime, called Rooster that my parents said was really corny, but I liked it and my mom liked it. But this song appears in one of the episodes, and it's just a good song. And like, I really like the like sort of the one, one, one, 'cause you left me, and two.

Cannot say the artist's name on the radio, but again, head to WPRB.com/check to check it out. Then you heard again by Lenny Kravitz, one of his great, great hits. Before that was Rapture by Blondie. And I actually have a bit of a, not anecdote, but like commentary on this. I was reading Questlove's book over the summer, Hip Hop is History. And obviously, Blondie is not a hip hop group, but he sort of mentioned this as one of the songs that kind of began to pique like broader interest in like this sort of forming genre, especially because of that part where it goes, you know, Fab Five Freddy told me everybody's fly, and how that kind of like that, you know, even though this was like a bonus track on Auto American, it like sort of captured people's attention, like the sort of kind of the sound of it being similar to, you know, adjacent sort of to rapping at the time. And I thought that was super cool, especially, you know, how like all these kind of other genres sort of came together and sort of informed one another, I guess. And I thought it was really cool how Questlove mentioned this in the book. And so I guess like I started sort of listening to it through that lens, and I thought it was super cool. Before that, you heard Could Be Forever by Joshua Edihen from the 2026 release, I Know You're Hurting. Everyone is hurting. Everyone is trying. You've got to try. Really great album that I've been listening to a lot over the past couple of weeks. I think my favorite song on it is Mom Does the Washing, but this is a close second. But yeah, that is the last hour of music. But sort of before we pop along, WPRB wants you to know, are you or someone you know living with serious mental illness? 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All right, so this next hour of songs is going to be a lot more classic DJ LDP Good Morning Midnight sort of energy. There are some songs I'm really excited. Some stuff I've played, you know, artists that I've played before, artists that I haven't played before, but that's what it is all the time, isn't it? Next up, we have a song called 1970 Something by Masta Ace from Mod Doom, Son of Yvonne, the 2012 release by Fat Beats Records. Yeah, I hope you guys enjoy. And I'll catch you in about an hour. Let's have a good start to this morning. I'm feeling a little bit more awake than I was when I started. We're going to keep it pushing. All right. To the music.

0: Yo, Teddy, after the show, man, you having that party? Yo, who you got coming, Black?
1: Yo, I got Philly hotties coming
0: Word?
1: Tonight.
0: Yo, I want one.
1: I got Boston hotties coene tonight.
0: I want one.
1: I got the New York hotties. My man Gene got the LA hotties coene tonight.
0: LA, I want two.
1: All the hotties.

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This is Good Morning Midnight, and the song that you were just hearing was Weekends featuring Esthero by the Black Eyed Peas from the 2000 release Bridging the Gap. Before that, you heard Weapons of Choice by Fatboy Slim from the Greatest Hits collection, Why Try Harder, that was released in 06. Before that, you heard Afari Kiti Kiwala by Simaro Masia Lutomba from the 2011 release, Myla Album Dis Albums. If you would like a more clear pronunciation of that, you can head to wprb.com/chat to see. Before that, you heard Use It or Lose It by our Stars cameo from Knights of the Sound Table, classic album from 81. I really like this album, and I think that even though, I mean, obviously it's quite popular, but I feel like this is probably my favorite song on it. Before that, you heard Twin Hype by Twin Hype from the release Twin Hype, released in 89. And I play this because I'm actually a twin. And so I thought it would be funny, a little shout out to my twin. But they also have another song that I think I'll end up playing in another set that's also very twin oriented. But I just thought it was a little cute. and then before that, you heard Daydream by the Wallace Collection from a compilations of 60s Underground Essentials. And I played this because Lupe Fiasco has a song where he samples this called Daydreamin'. And I couldn't play the Lupe Fiasco song. It's great, but just not like radio safe. But it is a really great song, and I wanted to figure out, I mean, I really like the way that like he sampled this song in it. And so I decided to put this one up in the set because it was a way of getting a bit of that song. And I'm a big fan of Lupe Fiasco. He was one of the like first artists that I saw in concert, and I remember watching, I remember hearing Kick Push for the first time, which is, I have played in the past. I really, really, just was like captured by it. And then I went back home and I like added all the songs onto my iPad or whatever I was using at the time. Maybe it was like one of those old kid phones. But I listened to Kick Push a whole bunch. I listened to Hip Hop Saved My Life. I listened to, Daydreaming, just all of the like great, just all of his like great hits and stuff like that. He recently came out with, not recently, but in the last couple of years, I think it was an EP called Samurai. And I really enjoyed that one as well. I thought it was great. So definitely recommend y'all listen to that. But I feel like every time I play something Lupe Fiasco adjacent, I like end up going on a whole rant about him, because I do think like he's one of the artists that sort of like shaped my love for the genre at like a young age. I mean, I sort of grew up listening to like hip hop and R&B and like sort of 90s, 80s stuff. But I think that's just sort of the stuff that like my parents played for me. And so like I learned that love through them, like the love of the genre through them. But I think Lupe Fiasco is one of the first artists where I sort of like found my love for the genre like independently, which, so it has a special place in my heart in conclusion. But let's get on with the rest of the songs. Before that, you heard Hands in the Air by Diamond K from Rock the Club, Baltimore Club, the EP. Before that was Pump It Hottie by Red Kingpin and the FBI from the 89 release, A Shade of Red. Before that was some Bobby Brown, Every Little Step. I really like the instrument, like the sort of instrumental on this. It's like very groovy. And this is from Don't Be Cruel, the 88 release. Before that was Soul Love featuring Mortimer by Easy Star All Stars from Ziggy Stardub. This was a collection of
dub versions of David Bowie's Ziggy Stardust album, an album that has like a very special place in my heart. But I really like the star dub version as well. Obviously nothing could beat the original, but I've really been listening to the Stardub Easy All Stars version. I think I really like It Ain't Easy from their version of It Ain't Easy. I really like their version of 5 Years and Moon Age Daydream. I mean, that album is just full of so many like iconic songs. So like, and songs that I'm really familiar with. So it's just cool to see how they've sort of turned it into a dub version. And I really like this song. I feel like I didn't, there's a period of time where I like would listen to Ziggy Stardust and but I wouldn't listen to it as an album. I'd listen to like a bunch of like of the songs on it, but none of them completely together. I have been like listening through the whole album a lot recently and also the Stardub version. And I was like, why have I never, you know, sat and like listened to Soul Love on its own, which is, I mean, it's a great song. But I really enjoy this version of it. Before that, you heard Hands Up, Thumbs Down by Black Star from Black to Basics, released in 2022. Before that, you heard Bobby by Raven Lynne from the recent release, released in 2026, Blue Island. I really like this release. I really like Raven Lynne. Her album from a couple years ago was great. And I was listening to this one a bunch over the summer. I think Bobby's one of my favorite songs on it. She has like a really like identifiable voice and kind of like style, which I think can be especially nowadays, like in the current pop music sphere, I feel like a lot of stuff like can blend together in terms of like what's popular. And I think, you know, she obviously has like taken inspiration and like sort of done her homework and listened to, you know, R&B greats and stuff like that. But also this is like a very kind of, she's also like has her hand in like the pop genre, and she's collabed with like Ty Dolla Sign and also like Ty Dolla Sign rappers, and then like indie artists, sort of like Steve Lacy. So she has a lot of range, and I think like, I feel like she sort of blew up or like got really popular off one of her songs like 2 years ago. I think the song was Love Me Not, but her other stuff is really, really good. And that song is great, obviously, as well. There's a reason it got popular, but I really have been enjoying Blue Island, this release. And then to top it off, sorry, I've been talking a whole bunch. You heard 1970 Something by Master Ace, MF Doom, Ma Doom, Son of Vivon, from 2012. I think I said that earlier. But before we get back on with the music, WPRB wants you to know that the Sun Ra Orchestra performs at Princeton's MacArthur Theater this coming Thursday, today, September 3rd, and WPRB will broadcast the event live beginning at 7:30. Formed in Chicago in the mid-1950s by visionary composer Sun Ra, the orchestra's cosmic exuberance combines spiritual jazz and Afrofuturist spectacle. Their bold, otherworldly sound has inspired audiences for 7 decades, making this an event you don't want to miss. Again, that's Sun Ra Orchestra this Thursday, September 3rd, today, and tickets are available at MacArthur.org for the 7:30 performance, but you can come early to see WPRB's Dan Busker spinning Sun Ra vinyl at MacArthur's pre-show cocktail reception beginning at 5:30. I mean, I've been hearing about this over the past couple of weeks, and I'm super excited about it. I don't know if I'll get a chance to go to the actual event, but I think spiritual jazz, Afrofuturist spectacle. I mean, that's amazing. That's really like, that sounds a lot of excitement. And that is today. So check it out. Again, tickets are available at MacArthur.org. That's MacArthur.org. And yeah, super exciting stuff. All right, let's get back to the music. Next up, we have Wish I Didn't Miss You by Angie Stone from the 01 release Mahogany Soul. I will catch you in a little less than an hour to say goodbye. This is our last hour of music.
for the day, but not to worry, I'll be back same time, same place next week. 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But yeah, all right, let's get on to some Angie Stone.

0: Ali que o son boy shall walk back, we go build those little set of old tie that didn't care no hide.
1: Yeah, yeah, me selector. And more music and less talk.

Hello, you are listening to WPRB Princeton, New Jersey Community Supported Independent Radio. I am DJ LDP, and this has been Good Morning Midnight. We have about 9 minutes left in the set, so I'm going to talk a little about the songs you heard in the last hour and then set you off with one last music before we transition to Momo World, which is next up. The song that you were just hearing was King Tubby's Old Veteran Dub by King Tubby and the Scientist, released in 09 in the album In a Revival Dub. I've been listening to a whole bunch of dub lately, as you can tell by my earlier choice of putting in Ziggy Stardub, but some nice chill vibes. Before that, you heard It's Hard Sometimes by Frankie Knuckles from the 1991 release Beyond the Mix. Then you heard Precious Memories by Sister Rosetta Tharpe from a sort of compilation album of all of her music that she made between 1946 and 47. I have been listening to like a lot of very like early inspirations of like what sort of became rock in the like 60s and 70s, and Rosetta Tharpe is like sort of one of those OGs, and also she's a woman, which is great. Before that, you heard Tennessee by Arrested Development from the 92 release 3 years 5 months and 2 days in the life of ... This was also a song that was mentioned in the Questlove book that I was talking about earlier, Hip Hop is History. Arrested Development as a group obviously were, I mean, big 90s vibes, but Tennessee is such a good song. Before that, you heard The Guilty Ones by Prince, and this is from a like re-release collection called Timeless. And I've been thinking a lot about Prince lately because I was on a very long flight. I was flying to Australia, and one of the, they have like these concert videos that you can like watch, and I saw that they had like the 1983 exhibition, like Prince and the Revolution performing this like showcase. I forget where it was, but I was like, wow, they really do not make people like Prince anymore, because he was like playing the guitar and he was moving his hips and he was singing and dancing, and I was like, wow, like, you know, tons of great artists out there, but he was just really doing it all and moving so well, and I was enchanted by that. But I feel like, you know, we aren't coming out with like rock star pop stars like that anymore. And we really could. But also he's kind of one of one. And so love this song, The Guilty Ones. And then before that, you heard To the Moon by Shabaka. This is featuring Andre 3000. This is from the Possession EP released in 2024. I think Andre 3000's like flute thing was 2023, but since then he's like kept at it with the flute, and I really like it. I was listening to the Andre 3000 flute album my dad was playing it, and so I was listening to it, and it always reminds me of fall, but also sort of sometimes makes me nauseous because it's like very calm. And I mean, this song kind of was making me nauseous as I was listening to it in the studio. It was like deep breathing. And then before that, you heard Humbleness by Alberosi, some nice reggae from the 2010 release Escape from Babylon. And to top it off, you heard Wish I Didn't Miss You by Angie Stone from the 01 release Mahogany Soul. Just another reminder that the Sun Ra Orchestra performs at Princeton's MacArthur Theater tonight, September 3rd, and WPRB is going to broadcast the event live beginning at 7:30. So that's super exciting. You should totally check it out. If I could, I would. I think I'll try to tune into the broadcast, but this is so cool. And also, you will hear WPRB's Dan Buskirk spinning Sun Ra vinyl at MacArthur's pre-show cocktail reception beginning at 5:30. My uncle is a really big Sun Ra fan, so I'm going to send him the link. But yes, so that was the music that you just heard. And now I'm going to play The Rapture Part 3 by And Me and Black Coffee. This is a single release in 2023. I hope you enjoy. I will catch you next week, same time, same place. This is DJ LDP. This has been Good Morning Midnight. Thank you so much for listening. All right. Bye-bye.

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0: 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Good morning. I'll bet you're not used to seeing me this early, but I'm here now. And I'll be with you for the rest of the season. Along with me is guest star, superstar, DJ Pethy.
1: Good morning.
0: Good morning, DJ Pethy. Let's talk a little bit about what we just heard. We heard Tangerine Dream with Mysterious Semblance at the Strand of Nightmares from 1974's Phaedra. Before that, we heard Six Organs of Admittance with Spirits Abandoned from 2002's Dark Noontide. And starting out the show, and possibly every show, was Strawberry Switchblade's cover of Sunday Morning. That's from 1984's EP Since Yesterday. What'd you think, DJ Pethy?
1: I think that was a glorious start to the new season.
0: It's a new version of V.
1: It is indeed.
0: It really is. I want to give a special good morning to Tandy here in the chat. You can go to WPRB.com/chat. We'll be chatting it up till 9 o'clock this morning. As mentioned, this is a new version, a new time slot, morning slot. I've been usually PM, most notably 11 o'clock to 1 o'clock in the morning.
1: Mm-hmm.
0: So we're going to go with a different vibe this season. We're going to try and slow it down a little bit, go the opposite of the night show. Night show is very loud, dissonant. We might keep some dissonance here and there, but we're going to aim for more of a, what would you describe it as, DJ Pethy? More
1: calming, soothing, maybe slightly.
0: Slightly.
1: Transgressively soothing. Magically soothing.
0: We're going to play a lot of psychedelic music, a lot of neo folk. What else, DJ Pethy? Krautrock. We're going to go a little bit here, a little bit there, as we typically do here on VER. I usually just go by the vibes, the flow, you know, right?
1: It's flowing.
0: It's flowing magically this morning here on VER with the CZAR, and also, hopefully reoccurringly, DJ Pethy here on WPRB, Princeton's only. Stick around.

Brianna Perry wishes Ryan a happy birthday.

sang to sound as bell shaft spires into liquid dogs and cats curl and arch into kittens again. But from the corner of my eye I see black ships of

0: 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I am here in studio with the one, the only, DJ Pethy.
1: Hello.
0: Hello there, DJ Pethy. So let's talk a little bit about what we heard. First off, I have to give a big shout out to Ryan. It's his birthday. But I also want to give a big shout out to Jake from Unchanged Mind Records out of New Hope, Pennsylvania. Isn't that right, DJ Pethy?
1: Yes, new location.
0: New location, and it's awesome.
1: Mm-hmm. It's a lovely store.
0: Definitely in my top favorite stores. But speaking of the record store, we were listening to Kern 93 in the morning, and I just thought it fit so well. Jake was the one that commented first on it that, you know, it really kind of fit the morning mm-hmm. listening.
1: Yep.
0: I also got a Strawberry Switchblade, or it may have been Rose McDowell's Don't Fear the Reaper single. That mm-hmm. was pretty awesome.
1: Mm-hmm. That was a gem.
0: So we just heard Kerr 93, Bind Your Tortoise Mouth. That's from 2006's Black Ships Ate the Sky. Before that, we heard Axe, The Child Dreams, Nightfall, The Dream, and Here to There. That's from 1969's Axe. And before that, we heard 50-Foot Hose with If Not This Time, the alternative version from 1968's Cauldron. I really dig the psychedelic sound in the morning, that kind of dreamlike, just coming out of it.
1: Mm-hmm.
0: I think it fits nicely.
1: I think it's perfect.
0: But we were talking, dear listener, about some of the differences between my old show, or old spot rather, usually 11 o'clock at mm-hmm. night to 1 o'clock in the morning. Those drives were a little hairy.
1: Mm-hmm.
0: The last time slot at night, I played a lot of industrial, a lot of noise music, and it just seemed to fit the nighttime. And now we're kind of aiming for more of a acoustic, more, what would you describe it as?
1: Softer, more, I don't know. Yeah, definitely more acoustic, more folky.
0: Ambient.
1: And also throwing in some ambient.
0: Yeah, so we're going to listen to some more Current 93, and then we're going to hear a long track by a group called International Harvester with Harvest Times from 1967. It's going to be pretty great. I'll be with you till 9 o'clock tonight. I almost said tonight. This morning, we're going to have fun. Stick around here on WBRB Princeton VER.

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Mural Arts Philadelphia, the nation's largest public art program, exists to provide transformative experiences, progressive public discourse, and economic stimulus to the city of Philadelphia through participatory public art that beautifies, advocacy that inspires, and educational programming and employment opportunities that empower. 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Learn more by following at Mural Arts on Twitter, otherwise known as X, and Instagram, and by visiting muralarts.org. 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

0: You are listening to VER with the CZAR in a brand new time slot. 7 o'clock in the morning to 9 o'clock in the morning. It's going to be a lot of fun this season. Go on down to the party chat. It's an early morning coffee chat, maybe, isn't that right?
1: Sure.
0: Yeah. We do like our coffee. I've not had enough caffeine yet.
1: Nor have I.
0: I'm stumbling over my words a little bit, maybe a little extra gravel in the voice.
1: There's a little more gravel thrown in there than usual, yes. I'd say so.
0: As mentioned, I was previously on 11 o'clock to 1 o'clock, previously, not during the summer, but
1: before.
0: Yeah,
1: before
0: it was somewhere around there.
1: Sometime in the near distant past.
0: We just heard the Cosmic Jokers with the electronic scene from 1974's Sci-Fi Party. And before that, we heard International Harvester with Harvest Times from 1967. I don't know about you, DJ Pethy, but a lot of this psychedelic music in the morning reminds me of Martin Sheen in Apocalypse Now.
1: Oh, when dear.
0: It also was making me think a little bit of Swans, with the build-ups and the progressive quality to
1: Absolutely.
0: It.
1: Absolutely. Yeah, that song was pretty spectacular.
0: It was. Mm-hmm. Somehow, I feel like this morning slot, which is going to be a lot of fun, I'll be with you, listener, for a good while in this time slot. Hopefully even after. But we shall see. It's interesting because this new time slot, it kind of keeps the ambience and the vibes of the night shows I've done. The night shows was a lot of like industrial noise.
1: Harsh sounds.
0: Harsh noise rock. And somehow this kind of keeps the same. Maybe it's the drone quality to a lot of this stuff. You know, repetition.
1: I can hear some parallels, but there is a different feel overall. Very autumnal feel.
0: That's correct.
1: Yes. I think it'll be lovely as the weather
0: changes.
1: I put
0: DJ Pethy up to saying that word because I have trouble saying that word.
1: I'm here for all your special pronunciations.
0: Well, this is VER on WPRB, Princeton 103.3 FM, community-supported independent radio. Stick around.

Erstens, wir hören.

0: 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We'll be chatting it up till 9 o'clock. We still have a lot of fun stuff for you fine folk. We just heard Backworld with Destroying Angel. That's a cover, I believe, released off of 2008's Anthems from the Pleasure Park. And before that, we heard Sternmaschine with a couple tracks, Electronic Rock Zitlitter. I don't know if you can do better than that, Pethy.
1: I don't know. I can try, but.
0: And then before that, we heard The Queen of Sunshine. And before that, we heard The Electronic Scene. And DJ Pethy.
1: Yes.
0: I was reading about this group, the Cosmic Jokers, and it's pretty interesting. They were a West German krautrock and space rock supergroup created without the knowledge or consent of the musicians involved.
1: How does that even work?
0: Well, thanks for asking, DJ. musicians played in exchange for a small fee and hallucinogenic drugs. The mastermind behind this project was label head Rolf Ulrich Kaiser and producer Dieter Dietz organized acid-fueled jam sessions in the early 1970s at Dierks studio. So the whole project was really put together by the producer, cut up and released without the performer's actual consent or anything. Pretty wild.
1: Oh, Rolf.
0: Oh,
1: Dieter.
0: Oh, Dieter, please. coming up, we have a track by Popova. I want to give a big shout out to our friend, mutual friend, Howard. Thank you, Howard, for your suggestion. So coming up is Popova and some Klaus Schulze.
1: Ooh,
0: ooh la la. Mm-hmm. This is VER with the CZAR on WPRB Princeton, New Jersey's own.

0: Once again, this has been VER with the CZAR. I look forward to the rest of the season in this new spot of Sundays, 7 o'clock in the morning to 9 o'clock. Thank you for listening. Any parting words, DJ Pethy?
1: Goodbye, everybody.
0: Stay cool, everybody.
1: Ooh.
0: Thanks for hanging. See you next week. This has been VER on WPRB Princeton. I forgot to say that part. 103.3 FM, community-supported independent radio. There's always more good stuff to come on WPRB.

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This is DJ Stitching Pink with a surprise Sunday morning show here until noon today, this Labor Day weekend. Krista will be in what has been my summer time slot tomorrow for Labor Wave, and I'm so excited for Labor Wave. It's one of my favorite days of the year, and always lots of fabulous shows here at WPRB with some of your, with all of your favorite DJs, not just some of your favorite DJs. And it's a beautiful day, and the sun is shining. It's actually not too hot, and I've had a lovely start, an easy start to Sunday. I made my coffee. I did a little stitching. I read the paper. I got my show ready today to play for you, so I'm super excited to be here. Kids are back in school, so we're going to talk favorite back-to-school school supplies. I don't know about you, but I get super excited to see the stores stocked with school supplies and always use it as an opportunity to load up on my favorite pens and paper products. Back-to-school crafts, some craft trends that I've noticed through 2026, and not really predictions for 2027, but what I think will continue into the fall and into the next year. Lots of lovely music for you today. I'm just really hoping myself to have a nice, chill morning with you, and I'm so excited that you're here. If you are just tuning in, you're listening to WPRB 103.3 FM on your radio dial or at WPRB.com. So the other day I was listening to some jazz, and this next song popped up in the playlist, and it was so delightful. And I knew right away that I was going to start my show with it. And this is Charles Mingus with Peggy's Blue Skylight, and I'll be back in a little bit with some I don't know, we'll talk school supplies. All right, take care.

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This is DJ Stitching Pink with Stitch It Good Music You Can Craft To. And I am here until noon today, hopefully giving you a lovely, not really a start to your Sunday, unless you are just getting up. Maybe you've been up already. Maybe you've already been out weeding in the garden. That's what I did yesterday with Mitch. That was, and honestly, he's really good at weeding. I did not realize that this was his untapped potential with weeding. I gave him this amazing Japanese like weeding tool, and he really went for it, and he did a great job. So that is mostly what I'll be spending doing this fall, because we had such a wet summer as opposed to last summer, where we had hardly any rain. And so the weeds are next level this year. But let's not talk about the weeds in my gardens. Talk about what we were just listening to, which was Nico from 1967 with the classic The Fairest of the Seasons. Then June Christie taking it back to 1954 with Something Cool. Some new music from Aaron with Mae Simons, who was at McCarter on a Friday with a sold out show that I regretfully did not get tickets to. With macrame. We'll talk a little bit about what macrame is in a minute. Anita O'Day, I Never Had a Chance, from Pick Yourself Up, 1956. Charles Mingus with Peggy's Blue Skylight, taking it back to 1965. In the background of today's show, we will be listening to Cy Zettner and his band. I think this is off of the album Lazy River. So we had a question about what is macrame? And whenever I think about macrame, I think about the 70s, because in the 70s, craft was having a huge renaissance, coming out of the 60s and the anti-war movement. And it was kind of this a reaction and pushback to industrialization, similar to what we're having right now. Also, in preparation for the 200th anniversary, 200th celebration of the United States. And there was this huge just renaissance in craft, people getting together and crafting. And macrame was one of those crafts that if you were a kid in the 70s, I am very certain that there were macrame hanging plants everywhere. So macrame is really, it's basically a series of knots. It's a really old craft. It has been traced back to like very ancient times. We see macrame being done from very fine macrame to, again, what we see in the 70s, which is a chunkier macrame, usually with a hemp cord. And it, you know, I really remember it, macrame with hanging plants. And there was also macrame tassels. There were macrame wall decor. Again, this is something that we're seeing coming back on trend when you think about, like, you know, kids are decorating their rooms, macrame ponchos and jackets. It was really everywhere. And I did notice a few years ago that macrame was making a comeback, probably shortly after the pandemic. And even during the pandemic, when people were exploring different things to do while they were at home. The nice thing about macrame is it really doesn't take any tools. It doesn't take knitting needles or a sewing machine. It doesn't take a crochet hook, but you just need a really chunky cord. So if you're looking for a craft and you're looking for something to kind of jazz up your home, you can check out macrame. There's lots of new macrame, and you can find old books. I remember there were people putting beads in them, and maybe there were some rings that were incorporated into them. I feel like there were, maybe it was macrame bags or straps. Anyway, belts, jewelry, fringe on textiles. Oh, and I forgot about the macrame keychains.
So anyway, that is macrame. But one of the other things I was thinking about was trends in back to school supplies. So we continue to see stickers are on trend, making your own stickers on trend. Lots of bag charms using beads, bag charms using letters, bag charms using cording, and got keychains, bag charms, stickers. But the other thing that I am actually, we'll do a little DIY bag charm, which I think I did on a show maybe last week or earlier this summer, and talk about how to make some DIY bag charms. Oh, charms on shoes, sneakers, Birkenstocks. But paper craft is totally back in style. And again, I think it's this trend towards the analog hobby, gathering with your friends. So we're seeing journals, journaling, making your own journal, washi tape, again, stickers, stamps, pens. Le Pen is really popular, though it's been popular for a while. Paper stores are opening. So back to school, like when I was in a big box store getting some paper the other day, and it does look, the store looked like it had been like really hit hard, and I remembered school really went back in session a week or two ago, so the staff looked like a little bit fried. But the quantity of pens in different colors is amazing to me after so many years of just feeling like everything was getting kind of drab and like grayish. Lots of color in pens, lots of color in paper and notebooks and tape. So that is one trend that I am seeing for sure, is a lot of color, a lot of personalization. I don't know if some of you remember back when we had like one of the things, my schools, we were only allowed to have three ring binders that were covered in fabric, and it was usually like a blue kind of denim woven fabric, so that didn't really allow a lot of personalization. And if like you had a trapper keeper, like you were really, really fancy, my mother was like, no, you're gonna have the basic. But then we would take pens and color on them. Maybe, I don't even know if there were Sharpies in colors back then. So it was all about getting like the colored pens that you could decorate. So I think kids have always been trying to personalize and make and self-express in some way with their school supplies. And I am here for it. Self-express away. We're going to get back to some more music. This is some music from Tasha. We're nearing the end of summer. I think summer ends around September 20th, maybe September 21st. But obviously Labor Day weekend is the unofficial end of summer. So in these last days, last hours of unofficial summer, I certainly am soaking it up. Here is Tasha with Summer.

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And you are listening to DJ Stitching Pink with Stitch It Good, music you can craft to. I am subbing in this morning until noon on this last unofficial Sunday of summer with Labor Day tomorrow. Tomorrow, remember, we have special programming all day from 7 a.m. to midnight, I believe, for what we have been doing, Labor Wave. I think that, I don't know how long they've been doing Labor Wave, but I've feel like maybe it's 9 years, 8 or 9 years. So I've been on the air 8 years, and I think that it started maybe a year before I started. Anyway, that'll be awesome tomorrow. Nina Simone with Little Girl Blue off of the Little Girl Blue from 1958. Belle with Fresh Start, new music from her from last year. Cumulus taking it back to 2022 with Sunbeam. Tasha, some new music from Tasha with Summer. I can't believe the summer is coming to an end. Thinking about trends, what I see with back to school, one of the things that is very much trending is clear vinyl for a sad reason, which is that schools are requiring, some schools are requiring kids to have clear backpacks. And some people are just choosing to have clear backpacks. But like anything else, you can still have fun with that. So clear vinyl that kids are adding patches to those. We're also seeing clear vinyl sewn together with decorative threads and embroidery, and also using some different color bindings that people are using on it. So I actually love to sew with vinyl. It's one of my favorite substrates to work with. And a lot of people find that surprising because vinyl can be really tricky because it will get stuck to the sewing machine and also get stuck to the presser foot. So I have a few tricks for that. One trick, if you have a sewing machine and you don't want to invest in a special presser foot, which is the foot that the needle goes through with it. So we talk about a sewing machine, you have your throat plate, which is a part of the sewing machine where your fabric goes onto that, and then you have your, and then the table, and then you have your presser foot, which is the little foot that is attached to the sewing machine that goes up and down. So you can get a Teflon foot. I finally invested in one after many, many years of not, just last year. Sometimes sewing machines stores will have sales, or you can pick one up used on eBay. But if you don't want to do that, you can take washi tape, which is a low tack tape, and put it on the bottom of your presser foot. The other thing that I often do is I take tissue paper. You can pick this up sometimes at thrift stores around the holidays when people are destashing their wrapping paper. But you can also find tissue paper pretty inexpensively around the holidays, again with holiday wrap, and you put that on top of the vinyl

When I have worked with people and teaching how to sew with vinyl, that's what I use. The other thing is a really sharp needle. I generally use a Microtex. I find that I have to go up a size, sometimes to a 90. And I generally use just a regular all-purpose thread, and sometimes even a thicker thread. One of the fun things that I've been doing when sewing with vinyl is particularly in a clear vinyl bag where there is not fabric on the other side of the vinyl, is I've been putting a decorative stitch, like a zigzag, or my machine has different like heart stitches, or I'm trying to think, flowers, I think I did cats, in the seam allowance, and it just adds a little bit of whimsy. Isn't that the trend also? I think when talking about all these things, it's a little bit of whimsy in everything. So instead of having it just be a boring seam, add a decorative stitch or use a fancy thread or I do a lot of zipper bags. So use a fun color in your zipper bag. So I think anything that's adding personalization, again, getting away from the grayish trend, which I think is awesome, because we certainly have seen that in clothing and in home design, everything is just like very gray and white. So any like pops of color and joy. And so we're seeing that again with back to school for sure. I'm trying to think what other stickers, water bottles. I think when I was a kid, we must have all just been parched all the time, because we certainly did not carry water bottles around with us. Yeah, so that's my vinyl trick. I use a clear vinyl that's 16 gauge, but there's tons of cool vinyl out there. There's glitter vinyl, there's printed vinyl, just a lot of different vinyl, and you can find a lot of this on Etsy from different sellers. So, and if you have your local craft store, sewing studio, or quilt store, most of them now are carrying vinyl. But if you have a favorite fabric that you want to be to have a vinyl feel, you can also get like an iron-on vinyl that will turn just about anything into what we term oil cloth. And I've done that a few times also. It's pretty easy. You just sew with it like fabric. So again, if you're looking for some kind of like back to school sewing to do, I do recommend checking out, like trying to sew like some clear vinyl bags. If you like to go to sports, they generally require a vinyl, so you can make yourself a little vinyl tote to bring in. And I always do bring a little bit of stitching with me at any sort of sports venue. All right, we're going to get back to some music because it's now 10:05. 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And this is Only a Dream I Had from Will Lawrence.

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So I everything is great. No, there's no emergency, no real problems. But so you've had a little bonus. I usually only like to play one song on an album, but it is really good, and it's a really nice Sunday vibe for Labor Day. So we're just going to keep it going in the background for a little bit. I want to talk about some whimsical things that you can do to personalize your bags. I've seen people doing this on their, people have been sending me pictures of Birkenstocks. People have been personalizing, and obviously people have been personalizing Crocs for a long time. So last year I did this, party kind of gathering where people come over and do like camp crafts. And I think I talked about this on the air last year. And so I did this whole thing. We had all these different crafts, and I thought we could make those God's Eye thing with sticks and yarn. And I'm trying to think about some of the other camp, woven bracelets, you know, when you do the friendship bracelets. And I had all these different stations set up, but I realized all anybody wanted to do was make bag charms. And the trend has continued. So people are making bag charms like crazy. And I'm going to tell you what you need to make them. And you can go online and watch the videos of how to make them. And also, I just wanted to give a shout out to thrift stores at this moment, because a lot of the supplies that I'm talking about can be found at thrift stores, and you may have them already, or if you know a young person in their life, they may all have it already. So one thing is paracord. Paracord, honestly, is just a really great thing to have anyway, because it has so many great uses. But you're going to want paracord, and you can look up different weights of it. And in general, this is also something that you can often find at thrift stores, or there's a lot of craft resale craft places where you can get supplies. But if you can't, you can buy paracord. And with paracord, whenever you do anything with it, you want a lighter. Just be careful if you're doing this with a young person, because to burn the ends to keep it from fraying. People are using a lot of binder rings, and there's also these rings that have these safety locks on them, which I've seen are trending. So, and you can get a bag of those. You can get them at an office supply store, but you can also find them often, again, at thrift sales and thrift stores. You may have a whole bunch of them. I usually just buy them in bulk in a bag, like a size 1 inch or 1.5 inch. The other thing is pony beads. Pony beads are just like the ultimate craft supply to have. Again, I usually just have a bag of these around. People were using them a lot with Taylor Swift concerts. But just get a bag of pony beads. What else do you want? Oh, you could pick up some, notice a trend in these charms, or people using these like bubble letters, but you can also get letter beads with, or you want a pretty substantial hole, because you want to get the paracord through them. What else do you want? Maybe some random charms, some random beads that you might have hanging around, chains. I'm trying to think what else. But okay, so basically you're going to get all your supplies together, and you're going to do some knots. Now, if you remember back in the day, I'm definitely dating myself now, we used to take our boat shoes and do these like loopy, what do we call them? Like, I think somebody called them like boing, bing boing, boingy, boing, boingy laces. I can't, I'm like really going into like the deep recesses of my brain to remember. I think it was like boing laces or something, where you wrap around and you make like a tube, like a spiral on your laces. So you're going to do that. And then you'll put some beads on, and you tie some knots, and you put some more beads on, you tie some knots, and then maybe you put some other random tchotchke dopamine hit thing on there. Like maybe you like matcha and there's like a matcha charm, or you like
coffee, there's a coffee charm, or you like hearts or sewing machines or cats, and you're just going to put a whole bunch of stuff. Like, you're going to like dopamine yourself crazier. That's the term the young people are using, like dopamine crafts, dopamine hit. Like, we're just trying to do things for fun for no other reason than to make ourselves smile. And the young people are doing it, and we can do it too. So we're just going to load it up with all sorts of random colors, and then you're just going to tie a lot of knots, and you're going to put some of these I'm sounding unhinged right now, but you're going to put some of these round binder clip things on it, and then you'll just attach it to your bag. And maybe you do one, maybe you do two. I will say they're kind of addictive to do. And you're just going to do a whole bunch of them. And then you're going to just have these random, really gaudy things hanging from your bags. And it's going to make you laugh and smile. And that's really all it is. And I see them hanging from bags. I see them hanging from backpacks. I've seen them hanging from water bottles. And then recently someone sent me, people are taking the power cords and putting beads on them and then attaching them to their Birkenstocks to bring some whimsy to your plain Birkenstocks. So I'm all for it. I think anything that can bring some joy to your life, that's what you got to do. So actually we're going to have some sunny days, so I'm not going to be able to do this, but this is a perfect rainy day craft, or at night when you're trying not to doom scroll and like tennis is over and you don't know what to do yourself, like just pull out some paracord and some beads and start tying some knots, put a ring on it, and then, and like you got a thing. So the record is now over, which now means we need to get back to some more music. I don't know. I feel like it's been a little crazy. No, let's not do that. Some Ayane Yamazaki. 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

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And WPRB wants you to know about the New Jersey Coalition Against Sexual Assault. In New Jersey, nearly 3 million survivors rely on sexual violence survivors, service providers as an essential source of support. Providers deliver vital services such as hotline assistance, counseling, and accompanying survivors to hospitals, police stations, and courts. But now these critical services face a devastating threat. Due to federal cuts and a potential freeze on future funds, sexual violence programs could be stripped of $11 million in funding, leaving survivors and their families without the help they desperately need. We at NJCASA, a statewide advocacy group that represents 30 sexual violence programs throughout the state of New Jersey, including the 21 county-based rape crisis centers. Now more than ever, we urgently need your support in advocating for these life-saving services. 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Because when New Jersey stands together, we can ensure that no one faces sexual violence alone. Again, you're listening to WPRB. It is just about 1 minute before 11. I have been with you since 9 a.m. and we have one more hour together. That was Helena DeLand with Swimmer off of the release Good Night Summerland. Then Francoise Hardy with J'ai jeté mon cœur with Tous les garçons et les filles from 1962. Isabel Campbell with Never My Love. That is just a delightful little EP from 2020. Claudine Longet with Holiday from Love is Blue, 1968. Then we had Saint Etienne with Seven Summers off of their 2002 release. Sparrow Sleeps and the Flaming Lips. Okay, this needs a little explanation. So that was the song It's Summertime. So it's lullaby renditions of Flaming Lips songs. That was the Yoshimi Battles, the Sleep Robots. It is sleepy and dreamy. I love it. I definitely cannot listen to it when I'm trying to be energized because I just fall into a state of reverie. Delightful. Ayane Yamazaki with Serenade of the Wind. Everything about that Ayane Yamazaki records is also just dreamy. Maybe you're having a dreamy Sunday. Maybe you're going to be watching the U.S. Open all day. Maybe you've got gardening to do. Maybe you're working. Whatever you're doing, glad you are here at WPRB. Tomorrow, as you should remember, or now I'm going to remind you, we have special Labor Wave programming, which is a full day of special programming to celebrate Labor Day and American workers. So that's awesome. That's happening tomorrow. And the lineup is fabulous, so I'm super excited about that. And then our new fall season starts on Tuesday with a lot of your favorite DJs. Your favorite DJs, because all DJs here at WPRB are your favorites. Some returning DJs, lots of student DJs, lots of community member DJs. So always awesome. A lineup of programming here at WPRB. I will not be on the regular fall schedule, but I do try to sub a

0: didn't really quite take. Tried it again in my 20s. I actually still have the canvas that I bought in my 20s and did not get very far with it. I just found it kind of boring because actually the canvas I was doing was kind of boring. It was cute, but it was kind of boring. And I did not like the thread at all that I had. Then I tried it again, maybe in my late 20s. And then I tried it again in my mid 30s. I bought a really cute canvas of a little girl's dress. And I think part of the problem with it is that I really, for me, it came down to the thread that I was using. So I find I don't like to knit with cotton thread. I don't like to crochet with cotton thread. And apparently I also don't like to needlepoint with cotton thread. It's very, it doesn't have any spring. Cotton, again, it's a vegetable fiber. It's not a, you know, it's not a silk fiber. It's not a wool fiber. So it doesn't have a lot of give to it. It's very, I find it very tough on my hands. So I think that was maybe part of the reason why I didn't quite take to it. I put that canvas aside for a long time, like a really long time. In fact, I just finished it last year. And then some point in my late 30s, maybe my 40s, I don't know, like it kind of came back to it. And at the same time, needlepoint was having a renaissance with a lot of new designers, a lot of fresh takes on the craft, just as, I mean, this happens to a lot of crafts. We see this with quilting. We see this with knitting. We've seen this with crochet. We see this with felting, sewing. So it took a while to get to needlepoint, but eventually it did. And it's really, I think, kind of taken the craft world by storm. And part of it, again, I mentioned the dopamine hit of trinkets. I think that needlepoint hit the dopamine, that trend, but also that part of your brain that wants a fix. It's not necessarily a quick fix because needlepoint takes a long time, but there's a lot of color. It's not particularly challenging. It can be. Don't come at me if you're like a really complex needlepointer. I've done that too, but I think that you can sit down with it and stitch without having to pay a whole lot of attention. Now, I'm particularly talking about painted and printed canvases. It's similar to cross stitch, which I also think hits that same point. Embroidery, particularly anything where you have a pre-printed design, because it doesn't require a whole lot of brain power. It can be more complicated if you want it to be, or it can be as simple as you want it to be. I think that's really true of any craft and crafting. Like, you can do it really over the top, or you can just really do it simple. And the point of it is that it's just for you. And really, any way that you enter the craft space, I'm all for it. And if you find something that you really love, and then it allows you to get off your phone and engage with yourself and your hands and maybe get around and hang out with other people, I think that's awesome. So I've been doing a lot of needlepoint. I love it that because I also do a lot of sewing, so then I can use my fabrics to finish things. And yeah, so that's kind of where I am right now. I know myself to know that I don't ever think that this is the only thing I'm ever going to do. So I tend to kind of move in between crafts on a regular basis. Anything with needle and thread, I'm pretty excited about it. So that is trending, and I'm seeing it a lot with younger people. But again, if you are looking for supplies, I highly recommend checking out thrift stores or some of these stores where you can get crafts that have been pre-loved. So you can find DMC threads, and I love DMC floss. It's awesome. You can find plastic canvas. You can find lots of cross stitch canvases and all sorts of things. So definitely check it out. If it's for you, it's not, there'll be something else. All right, we're going to get back to some more music. Let's see.
1: Has
0: it been a sad summer? Like, I had a decent summer myself, but I do like this song from Sunday Club.

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That was a little Esquivel. Never get too much of that with Moonlight Enchantment. Then we had Astro Gilberto with So Nice. April, March, and Los Cincos with The Moon is Blue. That is a fantastic album if you have a chance to listen to it. Coralie Clement with L'Ombre et la Lumière, 2001. Munya with Every Morning off of her album Jardin. Lulac, some new music from them with Rewarding Melody. I really like that album. Then we have Sunday Club with Sad Summer. So it's the unofficial end of summer tomorrow, and which also means that I will not have a regular show, but there will be lots of awesome music on. I think in my time slot from the summer, Krista will be there with Habitat Enrichment, and always a great listen, her show. In fact, she's on tomorrow also for Labor Wave. We've been talking about like back to school crafts and kind of like dopamine hit crafting. I don't know, just do find something you love to do and enjoy it. And if you want to take it seriously, take it seriously. If you don't want to take it seriously, don't take it seriously. I would say I'm a habitual crafter, a multi-crafter, and sometimes I get really, really serious about what I'm doing and I need it to be perfect. And sometimes I just need it to be done. And sometimes I don't like it and I don't finish it and I pass it along to somebody else. So I don't take it that seriously, because a lot of other things in life are serious. So I think that your hobby should be something that brings you joy. And if you like people, if you can do a hobby that also gets you around people who like the same thing you do, that's kind of cool also. So find a group, or online there's groups, or in person find a group. Our brother did some woodworking, partly not necessarily that he was going to go deep into woodworking crafting, but he just really wanted to hang out with some of his friends, and I have an excuse for that. So they took a woodworking class, and I love that idea. So maybe try something new. There's lots of new craft studios and sewing studios opening up pretty much everywhere. I've seen them up and down the Eastern Seaboard. I've seen them out west. So lots of these kind of craft spaces where you can get together and do stuff for fun. And I think there's in the fall, there's lots of crafty gatherings and art fairs that also have some DIY aspect to it. So look out for those too. Yeah, just try to enjoy fall. If pumpkin spice latte is your jam, go for it. If you like cider, go for it. You want to do some pumpkin crafting, that's great. I actually accidentally grew a pumpkin. Well, I don't know what it is, actually. It's some sort of pumpkin squash thing. So I compost, and I'm a lazy composter. It's literally a pile and then a pile of leaves. And so sometimes things don't fully compost down, particularly seeds. And so I must have used some of this compost in one of my pots, and out came a squash plant of some sort. And now I have this really, really cute 3-inch small-ish looking pumpkin-y gourdy thing. I don't actually know what it is. And I had a lot of squash blossoms, which the bunnies seem to enjoy, so I only got one real squash out of it. And then the vine started dying back, so I figured that it is what it is. So I was pretty excited about that. That was an accidental vegetable growth, which is one of the cool things about composting, is that sometimes you grow stuff out of your compost. Like I've seen people grow watermelons and cantaloupes out of their compost. I had a tomato plant coming out of my compost. It didn't really produce anything, but it was kind of cool. So
I just think composting is cool, but that's a whole other show. It's kind of a craft in and of itself, really. Okay, we've got 24 minutes going, or else I could continue to wax poetic about worms and decomposition. But let's get back to some more music. Ooh, I put this on the playlist because it shows up a lot, and honestly, it's never, you can never play it too often. And I love the Velvet Underground and I love Pittsburgh, and I love Andy Warhol. So this is Sunday Morning.

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That was Jack Fascinato with Poolside Patter. If you are out poolside today, or you will be, enjoy that. Luna with Tiger Lily. Margot Gurian with Sunday Morning from her album, Take a Picture. Ivy, Edge of the Ocean. Belle and Sebastian, A Summer Wasting. The Velvet Underground and Nico with Sunday Morning. Never can get enough of that. This has been such a fun show. I really enjoyed this. Partly because it's helping me kind of end my summer and wrap up as we move into fall. I noticed that the leaves are already changing and the fall, there's a little bit of a fall crispness in the air. And so I wish you a wonderful rest of your holiday weekend. Again, be sure to listen to Labor Wave tomorrow with special programming throughout the day. And then our fall schedule starts on Tuesday with a wonderful lineup of DJs. Also, be sure to look for WPRB out and about in the community as we get our DJs out where you can see us and talk to us and watch us spin vinyl for you. And there'll be more and more of that coming up throughout 2026 and into 2027. 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And all that's left is to say goodbye. 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

0: Hello, hello, hello. Happy Sunday, everybody. You're listening to Something Else on WPRB 103.3 FM in Princeton, New Jersey. My name is Robin. I am here with you every Sunday from 12 to 3 p.m. bringing you Something Else. We're starting this set off with Steve, who is the alter ego of Suzanne Chani. She just released Out of the Closet. It's an EP of songs that were recorded in 1982 and 1987. Enjoy.
1: Me too. You too. All of us. Oh wow. I like that sound. Sounds real good.

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Hi. Happy Sunday. I'm Robin. I will be here with you until 3 o'clock p.m. as always for your Sunday afternoon. Kind of feels like bonus Saturday today because of the long weekend. I love that for us. Whatever you're doing, maybe you're working, maybe you're cleaning, maybe you're laying by the pool, whatever you're doing, stay tuned for your Sunday afternoon soundtrack. Our bed music is Christian Michael Filardo. We're going to use this as our bed music all day. This is the first track from their latest album, Locksmith in Heaven. Came out this year on Holy Page. Yeah. We're just going to listen to this dreamy music while I tell you what you just listened to. So that last track we just listened to was Vera November. That is actually Verity Sussman of Electro Lane and Memorials, her solo project, and that was a single called Red Dream that was released on 2 Pure in 2007 as part of their Singles Club. Verity Sussman actually is going to be performing tonight in Philadelphia, Memorials. WPRB is presenting them at Philomoka tonight. It's going to be a great show. I have some memorials for you later on in this show and some Electro Lane as well. John interviewed the band on his show this past Wednesday, and it was a great show. The show's at 7:30 tonight, and I just checked. There are still tickets available. I'm looking forward to this one tonight, so maybe I'll see you there. There'll be WPRB DJs DJing before and after Memorial set, so come check it out. All right, that was a digression. Before Vera November, we listened to The Pains of Being Pure at Heart from their self-titled debut album. We listened to Hey Paul, and that was released in 2009 on Slumberland. Before that, Yola Tango, My Little Corner of the World, from their 1997 release, I Can Hear the Heart Beating as One. My Little Corner of the World was recorded by Anita Bryant in 1960. It's also a lovely little version of that song. Before Yola Tango, we listened to the I Gets. I'm Blue, the Gong Gong Song. It's a single released in 1961. I was trying to figure out last night just where that song is from. We were discussing it back and forth, and we thought maybe it was Sandlot. But it's actually from Hairspray. And then the 5678s also cover it for Kill Bill. So, mystery solved, gang. Before the Icats, we listened to Mac Thaverskan. Mac Thaverskan is a band based out of Gothenburg. And we listened to Asleep from their 2014 release, 2. Came out on Run for Cover Records. Before that, the Gooch Palms. Gooch Palms are a band based out of Newcastle in Australia. I actually just learned that if you're from Newcastle, you're called Novocastrian. So you learn something new every day, and then it makes sense why the title of this album is Novos. The track we listened to is called You, and that came out on Anti-Fade in 2013. Before that, we listened to The Snails. The Snails are a band based out of Baltimore, members of Future Islands. They dress up
as snails when they perform. It is quite the spectacle. Off of their 2014 EP, Worth the Wait, we listened to Big Boy. I want to be a big boy. That was a fun one. And at the top of that set and that show, as I said earlier, listened to Steve, the alter ego of Suzanne Chani. She recorded the songs off of this EP that just came out, called Out of the Closet. It was released by Dark Entries in August, mid-August, I believe. These tracks were recorded in the 80s. I believe Steve Goes to a Party was recorded in 1982. And then we're going to close the show out with more of this. And it was recorded actually in Montclair, New Jersey in 1987. She basically slows her voice down a little bit, and then she is Steve. All right. As always, got a fun show in store for you today. Hope to see you guys at the Memorial Show tonight. You can go to the Philomoco website and get a ticket if you so desire. I'm going to start this next set off with television personalities. I have a bunch of new music for you in this next set. A new single from the great Polly Jean Harvey. Got a very cool release from Earth Libraries. It's going to come out in November. It's a Telus. We'll talk about that more later, but I'm very excited. So here's Television Personalities. 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

The Blue is from the Borka, Borka, Borka Blue. Blue, Borka. My auntie wears a Borka.

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You are listening to WPRB 103.3 FM in Princeton, New Jersey. Hello. This is something else. And something else it shall be for the rest of the day, until 3 o'clock at least. All right. So we just listened to the Burka Band, also known as Blue Burka Band. They were an all-female group based out of Kabul in Afghanistan, and they formed in 2002. What a time to be an all-female band in Afghanistan. They released their self-titled album in 2003. It's a self-titled EP, and the track we listened to was called Burka Blue. They performed in burkas, one, to hide their identities, because weren't allowed to be all-female rock band then there. It was also a form of protest as well. Their music's very great. You should check it out. Before that, we listened to Kelly Stoltz off of his 2015 release In Triangle Time. We listened to Pyramid of Time. I love that whole record, so felt the need to play something from it for you all today. Before that, new music from the great Polly Jane Harvey. She just released a new single at the end of June. It's called Voyager. And it's about space. It feels like you're in space when you're listening to Voyager. You can order that as a 7-inch off of her website. You can also find it on Bandcamp if you would rather digital format. Before PJ Harvey, we listened to The Kiwi Animal. The Kiwi Animal, they were a group in the 80s from New Zealand. They released their album Music Media, their first album, in 1984. The track we listened to was called Blue Morning. That was a reissue that came out on Digital Regress in 2023. Before that, we listened to Bon Berglund. The track we heard was Moonlight Ride, and that is from this forthcoming compilation coming out on Earth Libraries. It's due to be released on November 20th, and it is all of the music from the audio magazine TELUS. Very interesting. They are remastering all of these songs from these cassette tapes. I'm very excited for the whole thing to be released. It seems like this is going to be a series. It's called Volume 1. It's 30 tracks on it right now. There are two tracks available for preview, the Bon Berglund that we just listened to and a track by Cargo Cult. Very excited for that release and excited to share it with all of you today. And at the top of that set, we listened to Television Personalities, Diary of a Young Man, from their 1981 release, and Don't the Kids Just Love It? It is 101 in Princeton, New Jersey, at the WPRB studio. Before we hop back into the music, WPRB wants you to know that a new exhibit of Ruth Asawa's work is taking place at Rutgers University's Zimmerly Art Museum. Ruth Asawa, A String of Related Possibilities, brings together three of the artist's iconic wire sculptures from different periods. Whether suspended in space or unfolding in shadows across the wall,
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I love Ruth Asawa's work. Very excited to go see that. They have some of her work, and it's great, at the Asheville Art Museum. She was

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Great, great Chicago band. It's worth checking out. 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

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Happy to have you here. Happy to be here. All the happy things. All right, let's go over what we just listened to. The last track we just listened to was Electrolane off of their debut album, Rocket to the Moon. Came out in 2001. We listened to Blue Straggler. Verity Sussman of Electrolane is also in Memorials. He's playing tonight at the Philomoka, presented by WPRB. If you don't have your ticket already, you should go get one. Come out. Join the party tonight. Before Electrolane, we listened to Scream Club. Scream Club is a duo. They're based out of Olympia. Two artists, Cindy Wonderful and Sarah Adorable. They have this kind of electro punk thing going on. That was their cover of Old Time Religion's Dig Down Deeper off this comp called Mystery Language, an Old Time Religion testimonial, where friends of Old Time Religion celebrated their reunion in 2015 by releasing an album of covers. Dig Down Deeper is a track off of Old Time Religion's 2007 release, Catharsis in Crisis. Before that, the great Ornette Coleman from a 1970 live recording, Friends and Neighbors, Ornette Live at Prince Street. We listened to the vocal version of Friends and Neighbors. That's where it's at, as they say. Before Ornette Coleman, we listened to new music from Adrian Young, who is a composer and producer. I think he's based out of Los Angeles. He just released this wonderful new album called Afro Disco Mucosa on Linear Labs. Just came out in July, and we listened to the lead track on the album, Feel the High Life. Very wonderful. I was happy to see a copy of this in the studio when I got here today, so of course I had to play it for you. Before that, we listened to new music from Black Bananas. Their latest album, Bad Bunch, was just released on Friday on Fire Records. Bad Bananas. Sorry, Black Bananas. I'm confusing the title of the album and the band's name. Black Bananas is Jennifer Harima from Royal Trucks. It is a project of hers. The whole album's really fun. Got to listen to it on Friday. Before that, we listened to Adjustable Mustard. They are a group now based out of Nashville, but they were based out of Alabama. It's a duo, husband and wife, off of their 2024 release, Your Love. It's an EP. We listened to Pure Love, and that was self-released. And at the top of that set was Spread Joy, based out of Chicago, off their latest release, 3, just came out on Friday. We listened to Iambic Pentameter. All right, we're halfway through. Something else for today. Crazy. Time just flies when you're having fun, as they say. Just so you know, Labor Wave is returning to WPRB, and that is always on Labor Day, and that will be this Monday, September 7th. It's a full day of special thematic shows
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Always a good time when it's Labor Wave time. Before I start my next set, which we are going to start with some Mort Garson, we just need to listen to some space music. 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All right. Time for some more something else. We're going to start off this next set with Mort Garson, Walk to the Other Side of the Island, from 1969 release, Didn't You Hear? 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
2: At least six people were arrested, according to police. A police official called the scene.
3: Well, Nick, it's been a year and a half of debate by city council members on exactly what to do with the rent ordinance. Right now,
1: and special prizes awarded in Baby Show. In a moment, the full report on these and other events of Monday through Friday.
4: Meanwhile, sources say the federal investigation is expanding to other cities.
2: Stocks on the upward side on Wall Street, the Dow.
5: Hello. You're listening to WPRB. And this is something else. We just listened to a little news break from this record I actually just bought yesterday. It's greatest hits of TV theme songs. Perhaps I will add in some more. They have some little news breaks in there and some police standbys and all these fun things. Before that, we listened to Pell Mell. They were a band based out of Portland, Oregon. They formed, I think, in the late 70s, maybe very early 80s. We listened to Bring on the China from a 1991 release called Flow. Came out on SST. Before that, we listened to new music from a band based out of London, England called Modern Woman. They released this album, Johnny's Dream World. It just came out in May of this year. And the track we listened to was called Neptune Girl. I really like that. That was their debut album, I believe. Check it out. It's good. Before that, we listened to Leatherette. They are a quintet based out of Bologna in Italy. 2025, they release Ritmo Lento, and the track we listened to was called Lovers, Drifters, Foreigners. This whole album is really great. I believe it was their third studio album. Anyway, before that, we have new music from a local New Jersey act called Modified Magic from Tales from the Crate Volume 2 that was just released in June. Came out on Den of Wax. We listened to Fausta. I'm not sure exactly where they're based out of. I know it's in New Jersey somewhere. Before that, Santo and Johnny, of course. We listened to Sleepwalk. That was mono version. It was a single from 1959. And at the top of the set, Mort Garrison, Walk to the Other Side of the Island. From Didn't You Hear? It was released in 1969. That was reissued by Sacred Bones in 2020, which is how we listened to that track today. WPRB's new fall schedule is out, guys. It started on Tuesday, and it will go through until next year, which is crazy to think about. You can go to WPRB.com on our landing page. There is a link to the fall schedule, and you can see where all of your favorite DJs are in the schedule for this season. There's new DJs. There's old DJs. There's all of your favorite DJs. Kind of crazy to think that I'm going to be doing something else in this time slot until 2027. Time does not slow down. And it never will. Okay. It is 2 o'clock. 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Community-supported, independent radio. I'm going to start this next set off with new music from Charlotte Griff. Her album Water Bodies will be released on October 2nd. It is her debut album under her own name. She had previously released music, the band Wood River. We're going to listen to Membranes. I've got a lot of good stuff in this set for you. There will be whales. 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

Hello, you're listening to Something Else on WPRB 103.3 FM in Princeton, New Jersey. I hope everyone is having a lovely, lovely Sunday afternoon. It is a knockout of a day out there. Holy moly. Our bed music is still Christian Michael Falardo. Locksmith in Heaven just came out on Holy Page Records. Let's go over what we just heard, and then we'll make it into our last set of the day. Crazy. We just listened to The Surfs, a band based out of Cincinnati, Ohio, off of an album called Rarities Volume 2 that came out earlier this year on Future Shock, sorry. We listened to a track called They Won't Listen. Rarities Volume 2, as they say, it's bits and pieces of recordings from 2021 to 2023. They released it as an album. It's lovely. Before that, we listened to Fern Murphy. Fern Murphy is a band based out of Indianapolis. Very dreamy, very shoegazy. Their latest release, Via Negative, was just released at the end of July, and it was self-released. And we listened to the track called Farewell Hello. Very, very dreamy little track there. Before that, we listened to this project called Meditations on Crime. Meditations on Crime is a multimedia project that was just released recently by Harper Simon. It's Paul Simon's son, actually. He's a singer and a songwriter. He's a writer. He produces films. This project, Meditations on Crime, is a kind of collaborative multimedia project. There is all the musical collaborations he did. There is a book with essays, and then there are large scale artworks from many, many famous artists. The track we listened to was called Crime Seed, and that was featuring Gang Gang Dance. I think this whole multimedia project was released like 3 or 4 years ago. All the songs are very wonderful. Lots of great collaborators on the music side as well. Julia Holder, of course, Gang Gang Dance, the Sun Ra Orchestra, just played in Princeton this week. And the book has essays. I know Miranda July's in there. Very cool. Before that, we listened to a new release that came out on Smithsonian just a few weeks ago in the middle of August. It's Jim Nolman, and it's called Orca's Greatest Hits. Jim Nolman, he is a sound artist. He's also a writer, and he basically makes music with non-humans, animals. Orca's Greatest Hits is kind of a collection of, I think it's like many hours, 60 or 70 hours of hydrophone recordings that he collaborated making music with orcas from 1985 to 2002. It's all very, very wonderful. And we listened to the 47 Whale Raga. Before that, we listened to two songs I kind of wanted to showcase how amazing the human voice can be. Before that, we listened to Roger Whittaker. He was a British singer-songwriter, I believe from Kenya. He was very well known for his whistling. So we listened to Finnish Whistler. Man, I have that song stuck in my head for a larger portion of this week, hence why I played it, to try and get it out of my head. I played that off on 1994 Greatest Hits of Roger Whittaker.
Before that, we listened to the Miami University Troublemakers. Miami University is in Ohio, and this is their a cappella group. It is 16 women who perform songs a cappella, and they have recorded a bunch of albums off of 2021's Metamorphosis. We listened to them doing ABBA's Lay All Your Love on Me, a beautiful version of that song. And as I said at the top of that set, we listened to new music from Charlotte Greve. Listen to Membranes off of her forthcoming album, Water Bodies. That will be released on August 2nd on New Amsterdam Records. We're into our last half hour here. I am going to start this next set off with Antenna. They formed in Brussels in 1982 and recorded this album, Camino del Sol. It got issued, and then nothing really came of it. In 2002, maybe it's 2012. I should know this. Anyway, Numero Group reissued this album, Camino del Sol. And we are going to listen to a track. Sorry, it was reissued in 2004. We're going to listen to Achilles off of 1982's Camino del Sol. 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Here's Antenna.

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1: Come, Nataki, dance with me. 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Won't you, Tony, dance with me? 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Short pink dress and dancing shoes. 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Don't you, Karma, don't you? All you children gather round. We will dance and we will whirl. We will dance to our own song. We must spin to our own world. We must spin a soft black song. All you children gather round. We will dance together. All you children gather round. We will dance and we will whirl. All you children gather round. We will dance together.

You've been listening to Something Else on WPRB 103.3 FM in Princeton, New Jersey. That was a fun little set there. We just listened to Jamie XX and the Avalanches from the 2024 release In Waves. We listened to All You Children. That samples Nikki Giovanni's dance poem from her collection of children's poems called The Reason I Like Chocolate. I played that right before the Jamie XX song, just to give a little bit more context. Love Nikki Giovanni. Love when she read her own poems. Before that, we listened to new music from Soft Cell, their upcoming and final album is going to be released on September 25th. The whole album was completed before Dave Ball died in October. And we listen, the album's called Danceteria, and it's a tribute to the famous New York nightclub, Danceteria. We listened to a track called Out Come the Freaks. It was also featuring Nona Hendrix from LaBelle. Out Come the Freaks was a song written by Was Not Was from a trilogy of songs. It was the first one, Out Come the Freaks. What a great cover. Before that, we listened to Australian band named Pond, their 11th studio album called Terrestrials. It was released at the end of June on Mango Vision, and the track we listened to was called Through the Heather. And as I said at the top of that set was Antenna, a reissue from 2004 from Numero Group of their 1982 album Camino del Sol. We listened to Achilles. We have almost reached the end of Something Else for this week, but never fear, Charlie the Tuna is here. I will also be back next week bringing you all the Something Else. I have one more song for you today, but before we hop into that, WPRB wants you to know that the Princeton University Art Museum has an exhibit called What Photographs Look Like on view through December 5th. The Princeton University Art Museum is located centrally on Princeton's campus. 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Photography continues to adapt and evolve today. The collections-based exhibition underscores the medium's enduring ability to surprise. I'm going to go check that out when I leave the studio today. Also, if you don't have your tickets for memorials tonight, there's still time. WPRB is presenting memorials at Philomoka tonight. The doors are at 7:30. WPRB DJs will be playing music before and after the set. It is a beautiful day to hop on the bus, hop on the train, hop in your car, head down to Philadelphia, and see an amazing band. All right, one more song for you. So there is this new EP that just came out on August 5th. It's Alexis Taylor from Hot Chip and producer Mike Simonetti. They made a collaborative EP, came out on Smuggler's Way, and it is called I See a Darkness, Perfect Kiss. We are going to listen to I See a Darkness, which is a Bonnie Prince Billy cover. Thank you, as always, for joining me today for Something Else. I'll be back next week. Stay tuned for Charlie the Tuna. Here's I See a Darkness. Catch you all next week.

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0: Thank you. As you know, your regular teacher, Sister Rosetta Stone, is on a small vacation. However, she does send her love and these finger paintings and dust cloths she's making. I am your substitute teacher, Sister Mary Elephant. Class, attention. Attention, class. Class. Thank you. Young man, now give me that knife. Thank you. Now, class, you all know who I am, so let's find out who you are. Class.
1: Far out, man.
0: Thank you.
1: Hey, come on, man.
0: Now, class, Sister Rosetta has informed me that your assignment for the last 2 months has been to write an essay entitled How I Spent My Summer Vacation. Who would like to read theirs before the class? Class! Class! Class! Thank you. Young man in the first row, stand up, state your name, and read your essay.
2: Who, me?
0: Yes. Read your essay, please.
2: I don't have it finished yet, man.
0: Well, then read what you have, young man.
1: Hey, I'll read mine. Okay. Hey, want to hear mine?
2: The first day, no, my vacation. What I did on my summer vacation. The first day of my vacation, I woke up. Then I went downtown to look for a job. Then I hung out in front of the drugstore. The second day of my summer vacation.
1: Hey, lend me your book.
2: I woke up. Then I went downtown to look for a job.
1: I gotta go to the camp.
2: Then I hung out in front of the drugstore.
1: Hey!
2: The third day of my summer vacation.
1: Hey, elephant!
2: I woke up.
0: That's fine.
2: Then I went downtown to look for a job.
0: That's

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0: 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Yeah.
1: Three cheers for the girls.
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Well, all right. Charlie the Tuna here. The special edition of the Charlie the Tuna Show. Back to school. Although I like to think that every episode of my show is special. 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How's everybody doing today? Back to school. I'm here till 6 o'clock spinning school-related songs. That last one, Ruben the Understander, after an hour of people singing about school, I figure we should get a kid's perspective on this, right? Even if it is pretty obnoxious, like kids generally are. Except my kid, of course, my kids. Sweetheart, angel. Okay, Ruben the Understander, doing I Hate School from 2011. Before that, Simon Crum, who's a pseudonym for Ferlin Husky, doing Stand Up, Sit Down, Shut Your Mouth from 1958. Tom Paxton, before that, What Did You Learn in School Today from 1963. The classic Brownsville Station, Smoking in the Boys' Room from 1973. Previous to that, we had Tammy Wynette, Don't Make Me Go to School, from the Stand By Your Man album, 1969. The Necros from Ohio, doing Public High School from 1979. Some early American punk rock for you. Muddy Waters, Good Morning Little Schoolgirl. Can't get away with that kind of behavior anymore. That's from the 1964 Folk Singer album. Red Hot Chili Peppers, Catholic Schoolgirls Rule, from the George Clinton produced Freaky Styley album from 1985. Previous to that, Wings, Paul McCartney, Girls School, from the expanded London Town album, 1978. Ricky Nelson. Before that, Waiting in School from 1957. System of a Down, Shimmy from the Toxicity album, 2001. Jeannie C. Riley, Harper Valley PTA, of course. Everybody knows that one. 1967. Leaders of the New School, featuring Buster.

Sun Records single, 1958. MC5 doing High School from Back in the USA, 1970. Vibes Cartel doing School from 2013. Nirvana doing School from the Bleach album, 1989. The Five Quails, Get to School on Time. I don't know when that's from. That's got to be from the 50s. That came off of a compilation, Doo-Wop Rarities album from 2011. The Runaways, everybody's favorite, doing School Days from the Waiting for the Night album, 1976. Chuck Berry, of course, doing School Day, Ring Ring Goes the Bell, from 1957, and we started all that off with Cheech and Chong doing Sister Mary Elephant from the Big Bamboo album, 1972, which, if you got the original LP, was designed like a giant pack of rolling papers and actually had a giant rolling paper in there. All right. We got more school to go to. But first, I'll once again remind you that you're listening to WPRB in Princeton, and I am Charlie the Tuna. And I am here until 6 o'clock. I hope you're all enjoying this. Up next, we have the Arabians doing School Is Cool. Here we go.

Thank you.

All right. Charlie the Tuna back with you. That was very educational. We are here on WPRB 103.3 FM and WPRB.com on your infraweb. As you probably surmised, it's back to school theme this week on the Charlie the Tuna show. Should we go over what we just heard? I'm going to start at the top. We started that set with the Arabians doing School is Cool. That's a 7-inch from 1967 on Mary Jane Records. We followed that up with Daryl Hall and John Oates doing Adult Education. A couple weeks ago, I was rifling through my stacks and I came upon that and I was like, I should play that jam. I really like that, especially that mix. That's a Nile Rodgers remix of that song, extended. I think that's him playing guitar on it too. And I was like, you know what? I think I'm going to hold off a couple weeks and extrapolate on that and do a whole back to school show. So that song was the inspiration for today's festivities. But yeah, I love that. I love me some Hall & Oates. And Nile Rodgers. Chic. After that, we had Nat King Cole doing You Don't Learn That in School. That's on the... Got that off of the classic singles. I'm not sure when that's from. That's got to be from the early 60s. Right? After that, we had a little kind of set within a set about teachers. What better way to start that than with Van Halen doing Hot for Teacher from the 1984 album, released when? 1984, of course. You know, some people might say, well, Van Halen, Hot for Teacher, I couldn't hear that on that dumb classic rock station. But you know what? I'll grab it any chance I can to play Van Halen. You know why? Because I love me some Van Halen. And that jam rules. You know that. I know that. We all know that. Naturally, I followed up Van Halen with Doris Day doing Teacher's Pet. That's from the film Teacher's Pet. After that, an old Bob Seger song. You know, you didn't know Bob Seger rock like that, right? School Teacher from the 7 album from 1974. Early Bob Detroit era Bob Seger. Follow that up with Venom. School Days. Spelled SKOOLDAZE from the Primeval album, 1988. Obviously, they were so fixated on getting with the teacher that they neglected to study their spelling. Got it all wrong. Followed that up with another soundtrack song, To Sir With Love by Lulu. 1966 film featuring the great Sidney Poitier. Guy was always great and suave and cool. The Stranglers after that.

pretty sincere and a great song. And we followed that up and ended the set with a little mini epic about education called Education. The Kinks. Those two songs go out to my buddy Phil. Phil, you know, everybody likes the Kinks, right? I like the Kinks, you like the Kinks, everybody likes the Kinks. But Phil, if you were to ask Phil, hey Phil, what's your favorite band? He would say Led Zeppelin. And then you would say, like, well, after that, he would say, oh, I like the Stones and the Kinks. He's like the only guy I know that would put the Kinks like that high on his list of favorite bands. So Phil, if you're listening, those two jams were for you. All right. The time now is 5:07. I got a little less than an hour left. 5:07, which would be the perfect time to let you know about Table to Table, who are New Jersey's first and largest food resource rescue nonprofit, working to reduce food waste and provide nourishing food to neighbors in need throughout Bergen, Essex, Hudson, Morris, and Passaic counties. Why, every day, they pick up surplus, fresh, nutritious food from supermarkets and restaurants and other food donors and deliver it to pantries and shelters and other partners serving our communities. 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They rescue and deliver enough food for more than 20 million meals each year, reaching hundreds of thousands of people in need right here in the glorious Garden State of New Jersey. You ask yourself, how can I help this amazing nonprofit? 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It's a lot of fun. A lot of fun people in the chat. Come join us. You know, when I was putting this whole show together, I was thinking, okay, this week it's back to school week, right? All the kids are going back to school. My kid went back to school. If you got kids, they probably went back to school this week. Maybe last week. Some of them went back last week. I spent the week rifling through the stacks and coming up with a good 3 hours of music. And I was thinking, well, this week I'll do Back to School, and then next week on Labor Day weekend, I'll do a Labor Day show. A lot of songs about work. And then towards the end of the week, I realized, dang it, this is Labor Day weekend, too. So we're going to switch gears here. I threw out one third of the songs I selected, which wasn't easy. But we're going to switch over, and we're going to celebrate Labor Day and the laboring man and women who make this fair country so great. And what better way to kick off a set about working men and women than playing some Merle Haggard, right?

0: All right, Charlie the Tuna back with you. Labor Day weekend, that was a work set. That's going to just about do it for me till next Sunday. Let me quickly go over what we just heard and remind you that you're listening to WPRB 103.3 FM and WPRB.com on the interweb. That was Captain Beefheart and his magic band doing Plastic Factory from the Safest Milk album, 1967. Before that, Black Flag doing Clocked In, one of a few different versions of that. Not my favorite. The other one had too many F-bombs, so that's from Everything Went Black, 1982. King of Pop, Michael Jackson, before that, Working All Day and Night, Off the Wall, 1979. The Minutemen, This Ain't No Picnic, off of Double Nickels on the Dime, 1984. SST, Oscar Brown Jr., Work Song, from 1961. Devo, Working in the Coal Mine, little cover song there. That's off of the Best of Devo album. The Isley Brothers, Work to Do, off of the Brother, Brother, Brother album, 1972. Roy Orbison, Working for the Man. That's from 1964. Bootsy Collins, F Encounter, off of the Ultrawave album, 1980. Lou Monte, doing the Italian version of 16 Tons. That's from 1959, I believe. Bobby Z, doing Maggie's Farm, from 1965. The DKs, Dead Kennedys, doing Johnny Paycheck's Take This Job and Shove It, from 1986. Bedtime for Democracy. Prince, Let's Work, extended dance remix. And we started that set off with Merle Haggard and the Strangers doing Working Man Blues. All right, I had a good time today. I hope you all did too. That's going to wrap it up for me. Next up is John Weingarten, music you can't hear on the radio, back from his summer vacation. Looking forward to that. Definitely. I will be back next Sunday in my usual spot.
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0: Yo, yo, what's up out there? 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

0: 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I don't believe I ever heard anything like that on the radio.
1: Very seldom, very seldom.

It's flat whites and macchiatos. We eat cheese made out of cashews and CBD gelatos. And I got friends who live in small towns who like to shoot at deer, who like dogs that like working, who like beer.

give their kids names like Kai and Leaf and Arlo, who feel like their fellow grown-ups failed the grown-ups of tomorrow. And I got friends who give their kids names like Colton and Shelby, who think raising them to respect the flag and their elders is healthy. I got friends who go to seminars and ayahuasca retreats, who might spill their deepest secrets to the kindred souls they meet. And I got friends who don't say a lot,

Love was punk rock, class struggle, and world peace. Now it's greenwashing and obsessing about the finer points of speech. As if making us use cardboard straws would somehow solve the problem. As if it matters less why people are homeless than what we choose to call them. And I could be wrong, but I imagine it was with less of a smirk that our grandpas fought the fascists and built all the public works. Back when unions gave us weekends, faced the

about conservative? Didn't that used to mean careful and considered rather than racing to sell our inheritance off to the highest bidder? Is there something wrong with public parks, libraries, and post offices? Or caring more about people's health than big pharma?

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1: I hope it makes a cut. Anyway, see you soon.
0: And they were still talking in that song. This is music you can't hear on the radio. I'm John Weingart, back for another season of Perfected Radio. Here from 6 to 8 p.m. on Sunday nights, and we got started with my favorite song from my favorite new album of the summer, Scott Cook, Canadian singer-songwriter, and that was A Bigger Tent. I hope you had a good summer. About to hear some good music. We're going to hear some tonight and see what turns up at the top of the pile. Shep Cook, as I said, Scott Cook has that song, and others we may hear one or two more tonight, and some other new albums from the Kennedys, others, and of course Dolly Parton. Here she is singing with Renee Fleming, better known as an opera singer, and Bela Fleck, well known as a banjo player, and Dolly Parton. Thanks for tuning in.

Well, that's the band Hot Rise. Wonderful band. In the years they were particularly active around the country, recorded there live in the Boulder Theater in the mid-1990s. Hot Rise and Keep Your Lamp Trimmed and Burning. And we heard Renee Fleming and Bela Fleck version of that with Dolly Parton. And no, I'm sorry. We heard Derek Trucks and Susan Tedeschi's version of that. God, don't never change the name of their album. Keep Your Lamp Trimmed and Burning from Derek Trucks and Susan Tedeschi and from Hot Rise. In between, we heard the Kennedys, Pete and Maura Kennedy. Their brand new album is called Smoke Tree. And we heard Song for a Midday Dawn from that. I'm going to hear from it again right now. Let me say again, this is Music You Can't Hear on the Radio. I'm John Weingart here on Sundays in some seasons from 6 to 8 p.m. And this is one of those seasons, the start of one of those seasons. And thank you for tuning in to WPRB 103.3 FM and on the internet, WPRB.com. 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We heard the Kennedys just back there with that song for Midday Dawn that conveniently has its first line, something about keeping your lamp trimmed and burning. Here's another song from their new album, The Kennedys. This is called Like an Angel.

Better Angels. That's Susie Vinnick. She performed at the Prowseville Mill last year with Bepi Gambetta. Susie Vinnick, her song, Better Angels. Like an Angel before that, that was the Kennedys from their new album called Smoke Tree. And Hot Rise with Keep Your Lamp Trimmed and Burning. And before that, we heard Susan Tedeschi and Derek Trucks with that song, Keep Your Lamp Trimmed and Burning. Here they are, or at least Susan Tedeschi, with a song written by John Prine.

That's Jim Queskin and Jeff Muldaur, Angels Lead Him Away. And before that, the Angel from Montgomery, Susan Tedeschi, singing that song. Several other songs about angels in there as well. Well, that last one, Louis Collins, Angels Lead Him Away, it comes from Mississippi John Hurt, and that was Jim Queskin and Jeff Muldaur singing and playing it. They were part of the Jim Queskin Jug Band throughout the most of the 60s into the 70s, and then they fell apart and in different forms came back together over the following years. But part of their falling apart in the early 70s was that one member of the band became a star, and that was Maria Muldaur. She was part of the Jim Queskin Jug Band, and in 1973 she released her own solo album. It had a song on it called Midnight at the Oasis that became a big hit song, and she was launched on a solo career that off and on has lasted to this day. Her first album as a solo performer came out in 1973, and it had this song on it. I was thinking the other day that when I heard this song, I'd never heard it before. I've heard it a lot of times since, and I'd never heard it anything else written by the person who wrote this song that Maria Muldaur sang and included on her first album.

Dolly Parton with Ladysmith Black Mambazo, and a song written by Cat Stevens, of all people, Peace Train. And before that, Dolly with Kenny Rogers. And that's not quite who that was. Kenny Rogers and Dolly Parton, You Can't Make Old Friends. And there was Dolly Parton. As you could tell, they're all here over the last week and a half. She made lots of friends everywhere she went, and was just admired and loved for her music and the way she lived her life and all that lots of people commented on. And I have nothing to add to that except to say this is WPRB broadcasting from Princeton, New Jersey at 103.3 FM. 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I'm John Weingart, here from 6 to 8 p.m. with music you can't hear on the radio tonight, here for the first time since May of this year. We're going to stay with Dolly Parton for much of the rest of the show, I think, certainly for the next little while. The reaction to her passing was so pervasive and strong that I think lots of people commented on it and thought about it. And I kept thinking of this line from another song, from a Phil Oak song, of a song he wrote, Phil Oak wrote, when President Kennedy was assassinated. And he said that it seemed as though a friendless world had lost itself a friend. This is not Phil Oakes, however. This is a singer from England who I'd never heard of until this week, Martin Joseph. And this was from a collection of Phil Oakes songs he recorded about 1980.

I'm going to move away from Dolly Parton for just a little while. And that was Andy Thorne on the banjo. I'm going to hear now from Deborah Holland. She's a singer, songwriter, part of a trio that was fairly influential for a while, and now has a new album that's just come out called Unadorned, and includes this song she wrote, "How Much Money Does One Man Need?"

Now, billionaires have a song of their own. That's Joe Troop, featuring the Truth Machine, is the way he bills himself, Joe Troop, and billionaires. How can a poor man stand such times and live? Before that, from 1930s, written by blind Alfred Reed, and performed there by Ry Cooter, and Deborah Holland before that, from her new album. This weekend is Labor Day, so we could be hearing songs aimed in that direction, but not tonight, at least not here, on WPRB, Princeton, New Jersey, 103.3 FM and WPRB.com. Let's stay a little bit where we were there. This is The Seldom Seen from their first or second album back in the 1970s.

0: it so difficult for so many people to listen? Why do they start talking when there's something to hear? Do they have their ears not on the sides of their heads, but situated inside their mouths, so that when they hear something, their first impulse is to start talking? The situation should be more normal, don't you think? Why don't they keep their mouths shut and their ears open? Are they stupid?
1: 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Thank you.

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WPRB, Princeton.

Climbing a Stairway to Heaven. That's Dolly Parton. And we heard some other songs back in there. There It Comes Again. I've heard that enough for this evening. Dolly Parton. This is music you can't hear on the radio. This is WPRB in Princeton. There were a few technical issues that got ironed out. I'll try to limp to the end of the program and come back in next Sunday from 6 to 8 for another 2 hours of music you can't hear on the radio. I'm John Weingart. Thanks so much for listening this evening. And stay tuned for what's coming next on WPRB. We'll try to fit in a little more here. I tried to play this song just a little while ago, and I'm not sure if I did. It's worth playing it maybe again. This is Rod McDonald. Rod McDonald's a singer-songwriter who I think is terrific. He was a reporter for Newsweek magazine back before he was a folk singer, or maybe at the same time. He has a new novel he just published called Election Day, and a new album he just put out, and the new album includes this song, Repair the Damage.

Todd McDonald, Undo the Damage. We have time for a little bit more here. This is a Dolly Parton song. She wrote it, sung here by Norah Jones.